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0: All right, baby. Here we go with another call out of the stations. Can you dig it? Answer the phone, dummy.
1: Pinky's Pizza.
0: Yeah, listen, you got any more of those secret agent spy scopes?
1: Hip parade on the stethoscope.
0: No, the secret agent spy scope, man. That pulls in the moon, the stars, the planets, and the satellites, and the spacemen.
1: You must have the wrong number, partner.
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I'm back with the shaker of a soul, boss, most thundering, storming, sound of soul.

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0: Good morning! Songs for you people. It's 8 o'clock. It's a beautiful day already and you're listening for Songs for You. The breakfast party that eases you into the day and lovingly prepares you for yet another sun-packed weekend to just melt into. How are you? You're looking good. Did you see the eclipse? Where were you? Now, look, I know you're shy, but what were you doing? Go on, tell me. Text 07831 313 322. Messenger me on Katie Jones or Songs For You or Facebook page me. Were you out at an eclipse party? Were you on the beach? Were you up on Dartmoor? Or were you at an observatory? Or were you wearing your glasses? What were you doing, Executive Producer Dave?
1: I was sat in the garden, Katie.
0: You were sat in the garden?
1: I was, watching the eclipse.
0: That was you? So when I heard someone say, it'd be getting dark and I'd be afeared, was that you?
1: Nope.
0: No, I don't. Okay, well... There you go. Tell you what, let's play some music while we consider this. Now, we've got some beautiful celestial sounds, and let's kick off with some Carney Muse.
2: Hit it. This ain't no disco.
0: Let's not kick off with Carney Muse. Let's kick off with Sheryl Crow. And I'm actually, that's such a good song. I'm going to start it again. Awesome.
2: Hit it. This ain't no disco. It ain't no country club either.

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1: Ah, fantastic. You've got to just play that. Well, like all of these songs, you have to play them till the end. Don't you, executive producer Dave?
2: Always, Katie, always.
1: Always. That was, I love that song. Now, I'm so excited about today's show. Ask me why.
2: Why are you excited about today's show, Katie?
1: Mind your own business. Oh, go on, ask me again.
2: No.
1: All right. Well, I will tell you, lovely listeners, I'm very excited about today's show because it's packed with your fantastic song choices. Cool, mellow summer sounds with just a bit of a celestial twist in honour of the eclipse and the meteor shower. I must know what you were getting up to, though. I must know. So you must tell me. I want to know, as I was in the garden, executive producer Dave was in the garden. I'm not speaking English again today, am I? It's just not happening. Executive producer Dave was in the garden muttering. Was in the garden, and as the land cooled, he could be heard to say, "It be getting darker, and I be afeard." He did say that. He did. Anyway, back to the show. Coming up, we have a wonderful guest from Brocklist Theatre Group coming in shortly to tell us about their upcoming show. We have a medley of fab new bands who will be appearing at our own and very dear Phoenix on Saturday the 17th of August. A free and fantastic evening. Doors open at 7:30. And we will just be playing some of their songs. They joined us last week. We have executive producer Dave and his Phoenix Bites. Oh, it's all happening this morning. But now, since I promised it before, the theme being celestial. This is for the guys at Chococo, and this is Carney Muse with Diamond Skies.

0: Don't you love that? Oh, let's just put the right microphone on. Don't you love that? Perfect. Perfect for the skies. And I've been asking you all what you've been doing for the eclipse. And I've just... Oh, I have another thought for today from the fabulous Mabel from Martinsfield.
1: Hello, Katie, love. Mabel here. Mabel from Martinsfield. Here, Katie, waving over me cousin Collins Wednesday to watch that partial apocalypse. Oh, blowing waste of time that was, wasn't it? Went a little bit dull, and then it got bright again. Oh, he said to Colin, I could do that. If I want to see that, I could just do it with my dimmer switch. Don't need to go wearing them stupid glasses. Anyway, he said as I could watch it through his calendar, but I said I really didn't want to strain my eyes. What did you think?
0: I thought that was fabulous, but I have just noticed that, unfortunately, a song was playing because there is a ghost in the machine this morning. So, Mabel from Martinsfield, I'm going to play you again.
1: Hello, Katie, love. Mabel here. Mabel from Martinsfield. Here, Katie, waving over me cousin Collins Wednesday to watch that partial apocalypse. Oh, blowing waste of time that was, wasn't it? Went a little bit dull, and then it got bright again. Oh, he said to Colin, I could do that. If I want to see that, I could just do it with my dimmer switch. Don't need to go wearing them stupid glasses. Anyway, he said as I could watch it through his calendar, but I said I really didn't want to strain my eyes. What did you think?
0: Well, what I thought, Mabel, was that that was worth hearing twice, even if there was music playing in the first one. Now, thank you so much for that. It's always good to know what people were doing. Now then, this next song, which you've heard a little bit of already, this is for the wonderful Anton, and this is Everything, Everything.

0: Oh, fantastic. Absolutely brilliant song. And you heard a bit, and you even had a preview. Now, a couple of good mornings. Good morning to Rachel and Jen and Jenny from the Harry Potter PhD Club and the Friday Morning Breakfast Club. Good morning to Graham. And Graham has asked us to play that song by Bananarama, and it's gone right out of my head because I only speak in tongues. It's called phonic tongues, and what it means is you can't remember a single thing. But he said Cruel Cruel Summer, and then he said I think I could be forgiven for thinking that their Cruel Cruel Summer that sounds like Cool Summer. Now, I mean, I have people in the studio with me. What do we think?
1: Can we vote after you've played it?
0: We could do. Okay, well, we'll come hold that thought because it's not the song I'm playing next. I just wanted to mention it because I was saying good morning to Graham, but I will play it shortly. But then you must listen. But it does make me think, what other songs have you ever just sung wrong for years and then suddenly realised that the words are completely different? I'll leave that little thought with you. And in the meantime, this is King Harvest and this is for...
1: Ruth.

0: So what are you?
1: That's only me.
0: It's not only you. So what do you think? Cool or cruel?
1: Well, I'm a bit on the fence, to be honest.
0: Right.
1: I know it's cruel, but yeah, it could depending how many, you know.
0: All right, okay. Yeah. And executive producer Dave, I feel the vote lies with you. Is it cruel or cruel?
2: I'm afraid I go with cruel.
0: Yeah. I go with cruel, Graham. Yeah, we're going with Graham. We're going with cruel.
1: Sorry.
0: Oh dear. Still on Vista Music.
3: Morning, Katie. Tis Cousin Jack here from Cobblestone.
0: Cousin Jack!
3: Yeah, little Cobblestone near Bow, right in the middle of Devon. Yeah, well, anyway, I've been to the doctor's this morning because I had a little bit of trouble in the old lavatory department, you know. Well, anyway, he gave me a couple of suppositories. Yeah, I took them. Well, no good, they didn't do me any good at all. Oh, good, they did me. I might as well just stuck them up me. Well, anyway, and then I called the incontinence hotline, and they said, please hold. I don't know what's going on here. Anyway, wondering this morning if you could play White Flag, you know, by that lovely girl Dido. Right then, it's cheerio from Cousin Jack here in Cobblestone.
0: Bye, Cousin Jack. Bye, thank you. Should somebody tell him? Cousin Jack, you don't have to take them, you know, but I'm just going to leave it there. That's all I'm saying. This is for you.

0: I absolutely. I always forget just how much I love Dido. Isn't that a beautiful song? It really is
1: gorgeous, isn't it? Now then, I'm so excited to introduce my fabulous guest. In fact, I'm so excited, I may even just break out. Well, then I might not.
2: Okay.
1: But I could just break
2: careful.
1: Out.
3: Katie. Careful.
1: I know, just...
2: I don't know what you're going
1: to say. Neither do I, actually, because it may not work.
3: I think you may roll down a jingle.
1: I think I may actually play you a special jingle.
2: Jingle.
1: Listen to this.

0: Welcome, welcome, welcome. No, nothing says it like a jingle, does it, Executive Producer Dave?
1: No, nothing says it like a jingle.
2: The camera's rolling.
0: Okay, yes.
2: Good.
0: Anyway, so I have with me the wonderful Miranda White.
3: Hello.
0: From the Brooklist Theatre Group.
3: Yes.
0: And you've been with Brooklist Theatre Group for how long?
3: Oh, well, since it started. So 16 years.
0: And very boy, well, you're looking. Well, she started. You. She started as a wee slip of a girl, straight out of school.
3: Oh yes. Yes.
0: And now you've got a show coming up.
3: Yes.
0: Tell me about the show, because I think you've done this version of, or a version of this show before, haven't you?
3: Yeah, we did a similar thing last year, different story, but it's one of two plays that are on the same night in September, and it's a murder mystery.
0: Ooh. Do, do, do.
3: And it's a motley
1: Miranda,
3: bunch of people.
1: Are,
3: hello.
1: Are you the murderer?
3: I can't possibly
0: give that sort of nonsense
3: can't
0: away.
3: Can't possibly reveal
1: up,
3: that.
1: I'm trying to catch Miranda unaware.
3: But I might be.
1: Oh.
3: There you go. But yeah, so it's yes, it's one of two plays on the 4th and the 5th of September.
0: Fantastic. Where?
3: It's on in Victory Hall in Broadclist.
0: Yes.
3: And the audience get an opportunity with our play to guess.
0: Oh, so it's interactive.
3: Think, yes. Oh. They can make notes. And they can guess who they think the murderer might be.
0: Doesn't
3: and there is a prize.
0: Oh, there is a prize!
3: There is a prize! Oh, there you
0: exciting.
3: Are, yes.
0: Everything's
3: there
0: playful.
3: Is a prize, yes.
0: So that play, now let me have a look. I've got some details here. So that is Murder at Cliff
3: House.
0: Is it creepy? Because the poster makes it look creepy.
3: It is a bit. Mm. You know, I sort of have to be an age, perhaps, put on it. But no, it's set in a big, rambling old house, strangely enough, on a cliff.
0: Ah.
3: Murder at Cliff House.
0: Oh, topical.
3: Yes.
0: Topical, very good.
3: And it's a very motley bunch of people, bloggers and authors, and they're all together in this house. Bit sort of Agatha Christie-ish.
0: Sounds it, yeah. Mm.
3: And then there is a murder, I can reveal that, and the audience have to guess who they think it is.
0: Fantastic, so it sounds really fun.
3: Yes, it is.
0: Now then, Executive Producer Dave, if I may turn to you very, very briefly... And I mean briefly.
3: Mm.
0: There is actually, of course, another play going on. What can you tell me about
3: that?
0: There is!
1: And the other play is Last Tango in... No, it's not. It's Last Panto in Broadclist. So, as Miranda said, last year we did two plays. The first one was Last Tango in Broadclist, which was four characters from an ailing theatre group gets together to try and work out how they're going to get to the end of the end of their run and hopefully make a profit, and they put on a rather bawdy comedy. And this year, a year on, we're doing the sequel to that, same four characters on stage as last year, and this year the same failing drama group are decided to put on a panto. And it's all about the trials and tribulations of them putting on a panto in their completely disorganised and random way. So, first...
3: A bit like the real thing.
1: Very, very much. That's true to life, yes. That's the first of the two plays, and then Murder at Cliff House is the second one of the two plays that night. Those two nights.
0: Fantastic. Now, the evening is obviously... It's not actually theatre style, is it? So
1: no,
0: how does
1: tables.
0: Miranda, how does the evening work?
3: Yes, the tables are set out, and there's food available.
0: Yeah,
3: and it's a much more relaxed setting. You're not in rows of seats. The tables.
0: Oh, so it's like cabaret.
3: Yeah.
0: Oh, it sounds like a really lovely evening.
3: Yes, it will be very, very good
0: and very reasonable prices.
3: Oh, indeed.
0: Yes. So anyone who would like to go.
3: Yes.
0: Just needs to go on. I'm looking at this.
3: Yes.
0: Just needs to go on TicketSource
3: or Facebook.
0: Yes. Find Brooklist Theatre Group on Facebook, and you will have a ball. That'll be great fun.
3: Very good,
0: and possibly win a prize.
1: Just go on TicketSource and put in Brooklist Theatre Group, or even with the word Brooklist, and that will take you straight to the tickets.
0: Yes. There you go.
3: Very good.
0: Awesome. Now, Miranda.
3: Hello.
0: We were just chatting, and I didn't know this about you. So Miranda worked for the...
3: I wondered what you were going to say then.
0: No, you worked for the police.
3: I did Devon and Cornwall Police for nearly 30 years.
0: Good heavens.
3: Yes.
0: But prior to that, now this is the bit I didn't know, and this only came up because of poor... Because of the poor gentleman who
3: Uncle
0: sent
3: Jack.
0: That wonderful... Because of poor Uncle Jack and his suppository. And just out of nowhere, Miranda said, I used to put suppositories in. And once we'd ascertained she didn't have her own problems.
3: Yes.
0: So you trained as a nurse.
3: I trained as a nurse
0: I
3: in,
0: never knew that.
3: Heath Hospital in Cardiff in 1980.
0: Good grief.
3: 1983.
0: Yeah.
3: Yes. So, long time ago.
0: But you never, you actually didn't work as a nurse in
3: No, no, no, qualified, and I didn't actually work as a staff nurse, no.
0: No.
3: Yeah.
0: So when did you move to Devon?
3: Back in 94.
0: Right.
3: From London.
0: From London. So after your nursing in...
3: Cardiff.
0: You went to London. Your birthplace.
3: Yes, Cardiff.
0: See, when she gets tired or when she gets cross, the Welsh comes right out, doesn't it? Yeah. So after Cardiff, you went to London?
3: Yes. I left the job there. I made redundant, I think, at the time, long time ago. And I moved to London, first living in Epsom.
0: Lovely.
3: And then I moved into London, into West Hampstead, which was lovely. Really enjoyed that. And I worked in a hospital, King Edward VII Hospital for Officers, it was known as then, but not as a nurse. I worked in the office.
0: So. Oh, interesting.
3: Yeah.
0: And what then brought you to Devon?
3: Well, my mother was living in Devon, and every time I spoke to her, she said, oh, the weather is lovely here. And I thought, do you know what? And I don't know, London was changing, and I just thought, so I moved down to Topsham.
0: Fantastic.
3: And then I moved to Heathertree and into Exeter, and now I'm in Broadlist.
0: Amazing.
3: Yes.
0: Now, Miranda won't tell you this herself, but she is actually an absolutely brilliant actress. When did you start acting?
3: Well, I can vaguely remember in Cardiff belonging to a group there, and we did a couple of things. But my first thing was the first panto, the Broadlist...
0: which you starred in,
3: did.
0: As I recall. You played the baddie, didn't you?
3: Witch. Yeah. Yes. Do you know, for many years, I live in Broadlist, the children used to go by and say, that's where the witch lives. I thought, lovely.
0: Nice. Nice.
3: Yes. Nice.
0: I bet you did a roaring trade at Halloween.
3: Oh, indeed. And frogs, toads, you know. Yes.
0: Fantastic. Now, I asked you for a number of songs. And you have chosen some absolute corkers. The first one being Summer Wind, Frank Sinatra. Oh. What made you pick it?
3: Well, anything by Frank Sinatra, really.
0: I've noticed that, yes.
3: He could sing a phone book, and for the young people listening, a phone book is where you used to look at landline numbers.
0: If you know what landline is.
3: If you know what a landline is. But, I just love Frank Sinatra. I think I've got another one by him as well.
0: Yes.
3: It's just lovely, and Summer Wind, it's summer, very hot. It's just a lovely song, yeah.
0: Let us have a listen to an absolute classic, isn't it?
3: Okay.
0: Let's just play that now.

0: 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This is Songs For You. I'm Katie. I'll be with you until 10 a.m. I am here with the fabulous Miranda White. Good morning. And the fabulous executive producer Dave.
1: Well, good morning.
0: Actually, executive producer Dave, while I'm thinking about it, I was just about to complain that song is too short.
1: Oh, right.
0: It's really quick, isn't it? It's absolutely gorgeous.
2: Very windy.
0: But and I was then going to talk about Frank Sinatra's lovely voice, but speaking to executive producer Dave did rather distract me because you are sounding way husky. Have you got a bad throat?
1: I've had a bit of a cold for the last week, but I'm nearly over it now. So I've lived through another one. Yeah.
0: Good. So I mean, some people like the darker voice.
1: Do they?
0: Yes.
1: Do you?
2: No. It's a good radio.
0: Yeah, it's a great radio voice.
1: Sorry.
0: Don't say that was a free sample of the cough. But
1: I'm trying not to cough when the mics are on.
0: Well, what is the best treatment for him? How should we treat him?
1: Don't say a suppository now.
2: No.
0: Well, maybe oral suppository would help.
2: Yeah, it's a sort of nebulizer with a sort of steam and, you know, sort of clear the airways.
1: What about coffee?
2: Well, yes, possibly.
0: Add a pinch.
2: Caffeine, but not too much.
1: Okay.
2: No,
1: just
2: a
1: thought.
0: There you go. Well, I am with the wonderful Miranda from Brooklyn Theatre Group and from lots of other places, as we are establishing.
2: Too now, many you to mention.
0: But is this too many to mention? You did say your mother was part Romany.
2: Well, she is.
0: So there.
2: I'm sure she won't mind
0: travelling in your blood.
2: Indeed. Yes, very interesting background. Yeah.
0: So you've been with it. No, I was just... Have you ever actually, sorry to hark back to this, but Miranda's been telling us about Brooklyn Theatre Group presenting a double comedy bill, or a double bill, which is comedy, and one of them is a murder mystery, which is the one you are starring in.
2: And
0: and then the other one is so that's Murder at Cliff House, and the other one is The Last Panto in Broadcast, which is a comedy which the executive producer Dave is starring in.
1: I'm not starring. I got the smallest part in it, but a very
0: but I bet
1: you
0: make your presence known
1: with coughing. Yes,
2: with our cough. Yeah.
0: Now these are going up on the 4th and 5th of September at 7:30. Doors open at 7 p.m. and you can get a meal there as well, and you can get your tickets from Ticket Source. Just put Broadcast Theatre Group in, and you will find the tickets. And I can't remember what else I was saying because I have the I think I'm going to call it the Phonics Ease, where you basically stop speaking English the moment you open your mouth.
2: I understand you, so it's a bit scary, isn't it?
0: So, no, that's going to be an absolutely brilliant night. And we've also been chatting to Miranda about what it is to act. And the fact that I can't believe you really only started about 16 years ago, and yet you sort of walked straight into a lead role. And you haven't really looked back, have you?
2: I just love it. So, most of my life is a bit of an act. I sort of put on. Yeah, I just love being somebody else for a little while, and I've done it for so long now, but I've done a couple of things in Cardiff, but nothing, you know, and I'm not a singer, but I like getting involved with some of the songs.
0: And yet you do sing, you know. Yeah.
2: Yeah, well, called singing, I don't know.
0: Well, I don't. I think everybody can sing.
2: Yeah.
0: Everybody has a voice. Yeah, no, they do. Now then, your next pick is also Frank Sinatra.
2: Well, yes, it is.
0: And this is a lovely way to...
2: spend an evening.
0: Right.
2: Again, another romantic, lovely, soulful sort of
0: Well, song. Very summery.
2: Yes, very summery.
0: Perfect. Indeed. Well, let's have a listen.

0: 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This is Songs For You. I'm Katie. I'm here with Miranda.
1: Hello.
0: And executive producer Dave.
2: Hello.
0: Hello. And we will be with you until 10. And you are sending in, all of you, and you, Miranda, you are picking some absolutely amazing songs. Theme was cool, mellow, and celestial, and I think you have outdone yourselves. Now then, a few good mornings. I want to say good morning to Jen and to Rachel and to Jenny from the PhD Harry Potter Club, and I want to say good morning to Eva and to Andy and to Jonathan and to Graham. And I would like to... Oh, and to Jude from Chippenham. And Jude, you asked for Supermassive Black Hole by... You have to say it like that, don't you? By Muse. So this, my friend, is for you.

0: fantastic, supermassive black hole by Muse there. What a brilliant, brilliant song. Now, you are listening to Phonic FM, and I have been asking you for your moody summer songs, which are cool, and of course celestial, because I've also been asking you, what were you doing the night of the eclipse? And the fabulous Rachel has just told me what she was doing.
1: So the eclipse, yeah, we went in the end. We decided to, we weren't going to, but we decided to walk down to the country park down in Cranbrook. And loads of people went down. It was lovely. Lots of families and people on deck chairs and kids riding bikes and just lots of different people came down and just sat on the grass. We're really lucky to have that space. And just very typically, after the beautiful clear skies of the day, just as the eclipse started happening, we had clouds for the entirety of the eclipse. But that did help me out a little bit, because my interesting Instagram suggestion of how to see it without glasses didn't quite work with my cardboard and paper. Surprising. But yeah, no, it was still really cool to see it. And it did look quite interesting through the clouds. It gave it quite a... I don't know what the word is. Quite a, not spooky, but almost stormy feel to it. Good to experience it, and a really nice way to do it, as it turned out, by accident, really. That was it in Cranbrook.
0: Thank you, Rachel. Now, that's really interesting, because where we were, it was the cloudy, and it was really moody. And also, similarly, executive producer Dave and I were also somewhat devoid of glasses, and we hadn't brought out our colander because we didn't want to strain our eyes.
2: Yeah.
0: The cloud helped.
3: It did.
0: And the photos were stunning.
3: Yeah, it was. It was a really good night, thanks to the cloud. I think it would have been rubbish if it had been a clear sky.
0: We just couldn't have looked at it. We did, without giving ourselves... I mean, we didn't look directly at the sun at all, but we were really careful. But it meant you could actually see it, which is incredible. So thank you, Rachel, for that. And actually, just to go with the whole kind of moody feel, this next song is for the wonderful Uwe Matip. And this is Black Hole Sun. Oh, I love this song.

0: Queensland.
1: Fantastic. Absolutely fantastic. That was amazing. And thank you so much. Well, now then, you kind of caught me on the hop there because I was listening to some fabulous messages that have come in. Some have come in for Miranda, who have clearly seen Miranda on stage. This one is from the fabulous Jen Castle.
2: Oh, and hi, Miranda, my queen. Or should I say, evil stepmother.
1: Oh, of course, she played your... She actually played Snow White, didn't she, when you were her evil stepmother. But getting back to the celestial question I asked everybody, which is, what did you do for the eclipse? Here is the fabulous Jenny Reed's account. Are you ready?
3: Yep.
2: So my daughter Emily and I decided that we'd go and try and see the eclipse up on Dartmoor, thinking that would be lovely and spacious. Turns out lots of Devon had the same idea. So we nearly got up to the moors and were met by various cars coming back in the opposite direction, saying, don't even bother trying, it's gridlock up there. So we turned tail and went down some lovely country lanes and meandered our way around to try and find a spot where we could still see the sun. And we were kind of stuck behind some trees, thinking, oh, I'm not quite sure if we're actually going to make it up there in time, when we happened across the entrance to a car park with some folks standing in the entrance to the car park with colanders on their head. Circumstances, I think one would drive speedily away from people standing with colanders. Being the eclipse, we thought there's obviously something going on here, so we reversed back down said country lane, and the people with colanders on their head were very welcoming and said we did not have to have colanders on our head in order to join their car park. And so we joined them and we spent a lovely half an hour with them, sharing the colanders and the amazing millions, thousands, that's exaggeration, thousands of hundreds, there we go, hundreds of little tiny mini eclipses on a fence post through a colander while sharing our solar glasses that for some inexplicable reason I'd actually been organised enough to order. So six of us had a lovely time with a with two colanders and some solar glasses, and it was really, really stunning to see.
1: That is absolutely fantastic. Thank you so much, Jenny. Yeah. And that's real, the spirit of the Brits, isn't it? Standing around with colanders on their head. I hope you got some photographs. I would love some photographs. I feel actually we should forget the eclipse.
4: Yes.
1: I feel that we should have a phonic
4: colanders
1: club.
4: Yeah, I think so.
1: Yeah, and to join, all you have to do is wear a colander on your head.
4: I would have thought you could use that. I wouldn't even, you know.
1: Yeah, no, it was all over. It was. I think we'd been turned onto the colanders on your head thing by...
3: Well, no, not colanders on your head. It was using the colander. That wasn't the thing you're supposed to be doing, but I think it's a good idea.
1: Well, I think it makes plenty of sense, to be honest. I think, well, anyone who's got a view, please do feel free to send in your views on colanders on your head at time of eclipse or any time.
4: Any time, well, yes.
1: And anything to protect your sight anyway. Now, very excitingly, it is time for...

0: There you have it, Dave. Phoenix Bites. It's all up to you.
1: Okay,
0: you
1: just a couple of little ones. One, could you help me with one, Katie?
0: I'll do my best.
1: All right, I'll do one without your help first, then you can come and join me on the second one. So the first one, did you know, Katie, that wearing a necktie can reduce the blood flow to your brain by 7.5%?
2: That's ridiculous.
3: Depends how tight.
2: Exactly.
1: But it
2: I mean,
1: can.
2: Some people just drape them over their shoulder.
1: So some research has found that wearing a necktie can be dangerous and could make you feel dizzy, nauseous and cause headaches.
0: Look, I banged myself on the head 6 weeks ago. I don't need that to make me feel dizzy and nauseous.
1: And I just think it means that some people who make important decisions perhaps shouldn't do so. I'm not talking about any leaders of the free world or anything like that. Of course I'm not. But I'm just pointing out that wearing a necktie can be dangerous. So please, wear a colander. It's far safer.
0: Right. I think there's a big thing for colanders. I'm just, anyone else who's talking about colanders, we want photographic evidence.
3: I think we should.
0: We really do.
3: Yeah.
1: And the second little fact, which is one that I'd like you to help me with.
0: I will help you.
1: Thank you. Did you know there's a word for the fear of long words? The phobia of long words.
0: Go on then.
1: Has a word. Would you mind reading it out for me?
0: Ooh. Okay.
1: In your best announcer's voice, please.
0: In my best announcer's voice.
1: So, Katie, what is the fear of long words called?
0: Hippopotomostrosquipedaleophobia.
1: Thank you. So that 36 letter word that Katie just read out.
0: Hippophobia for short.
3: Yeah.
0: Or get a flipping dictionary. Well, I've done with it.
3: Yeah. Good Scrabble word.
0: Good Scrabble word, yes. You
3: do have enough letters, but, you know.
0: You'd have to pool your resources with about 8 players for it, but yeah, I think it works.
1: So there you go. There's the two facts.
0: Well, thank you very much. Very there good. You are, listeners. Yes. Something you didn't know up until now. Now then, we have reached another very exciting moment. Do you want me to tell you why?
3: Go on then.
0: Okay. It is this time.

0: songs for you.
1: There you have it. Songs for you. And we are playing some local bands. Now, last week, we were really fortunate. We had two bands in the studio, and those bands are going to be playing at our very own dear Phoenix on Saturday, the 17th of August. And they are superb. They really are superb. In fact, there's going to be three new bands, and it's a series of gigs that are happening throughout the summer. This is the second, I think. And we had with us last week Barry from Long Tide and three of the band members from Combustion, which are a boy band. They are amazing. And I want to play a couple of their songs. So I'm going to start with Combustion, and we are going to hear their latest release, which is Carpe Diem.

0: What a fantastic song. That was the last song you heard was Glue, which is the first in their new EP by Long Tide. And I was fortunate enough to have Barry from Long Tide, who is actually the lead vocalist in that song. Absolutely brilliant, superb. Now, they are playing live at the... They've got a 40-minute set at the Exeter Phoenix on the 17th of August... I could be lying. It could be Saturday the 15th of August, in fact, because, in fact, the 17th is not, of course, a Saturday. So everything I said about 17th of August, just remember that's just funny keys. And, in fact, what it is Saturday the 15th of August, and you should be here. Doors open at 7:30. There are some amazing bands playing. And before Glue by the wonderful Long Tide, you heard Carpe Diem by the incredibly talented Combustion. They're an indie rock band based in Exeter. They all are local, and they are they're a boy band based in Exeter, and I mean they're all 15 and 16 years old, and they write their own stuff. I mean, all of these bands do, and their stuff is absolutely fantastic. So goodness me, you know, free night, come out, it's going to be fabulous. And actually, at the same time, I think there are some Phonic FM DJs as well. So you've got Jason Maddox, who's amazing. You've got Dave Stevens in the interims, and Truck T are also going to be playing on the terrace. So just get yourselves along. Do not miss it. This is going to be absolutely wonderful. Now then, you're listening to Phonic FM online on your smartphone and on 106.8 FM. This is Songs For You. I'm Katie, and I will be with you till 10 a.m. Now, this morning's ease into the weekend, which is so close you can always poke it with a stick. The easing process has been part of our... This just isn't making any sense, is it? Oh, excellent. So the theme for this morning's request has been celestial twist to just mellow, cool summer songs. Thank you. Miranda, let's hear that again. Oh, that's just gorgeous. I have my own celestial being sitting here. Oh, wonderful. And you have been coming up with some amazing ones. But in fact, the next one, actually, Miranda, you wonderful actress, is one of your picks. Now, this is Olivia Dean. Why did you pick this?
1: Well, I was quite conscious that some of the songs I'd chosen were a little bit old, and I wanted to try and find something for our younger listeners, your younger listeners. And I like her voice, her beautiful voice, and I came across this, and I thought, I remember hearing this. And it's just a lovely song. It's upbeat, and it's just lovely.
0: So easy.
1: Lovely, yeah, indeed.
0: From the Art of Loving album, this is Olivia Dean with So Easy to Fall in Love. Gorgeous.
1: Thank you.
0: Let's have a listen.

0: And a moment of silence just to celebrate. What a beautiful song that was. Less than a year old. Wonderful. Olivia Dean, So Easy. Now then, you're listening to Phonic FM, online, on digital, and on 106.8 FM. This is Songs For You. I'm Katie. I'm here with Miranda from Broadcast Theatre Group. And I'm here with David, executive producer of The Variety.
1: Hello.
0: I sound like Yoda, don't I?
1: I was waiting for the words. I wondered if you were struggling with fear of long words.
0: No, honestly, maybe it is that. Who knows? I think it has more to do with the bang on the head, to be honest. But anyway,
2: or the colander.
1: Yes, that would help.
0: Maybe I should wear a colander as constant protection.
1: Try it.
0: That's it. Well, that's where I've been going wrong. Goodness me. Now then, I have got some good mornings. Good morning to the fabulous Andrea, who is rather suffering at the moment and just about to go on holiday. Have a fantastic holiday. Your song is coming up after this next one, and this next one is for the wonderful Andy Northey, and this is I Monster with Daydreaming Blue.

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1: Mabel here. Mabel from Martinsfield. Here, Katie, I went over with me cousin Colin's Wednesday to watch that Partial Apocalypse. Oh, blowing waste of time that was, wasn't it? Went a little bit dull, and then it got bright again. Oh, he said to Colin, I could do that. If I want to see that, I could just do it with me dimmer switch. Don't need to go wearing them stupid glasses. Any road he said is I could watch it through his calendar, but I said I really didn't want to strain my eyes. What did you think?
2: Sorry, I just had to play that again because that was so funny. Thank you, Mabel. Mabel always has a sensible word for us. She always does. Now then, this is Adagio for Strings, and this is for Tiesto, and this is for Andrea.

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1: What I enjoyed almost more than that track? It was Miranda raving. Raving away she was over there.
2: Oh, making up for lost time.
1: It's got to be done, hasn't it? Fantastic. Right, this next song up is a bit of Sam Smith, Oh Mother. This is for Ed and the team at Martinsfield. Enjoy.

0: Doesn't that bring to mind just long, hot summers?
1: Beautiful.
0: Really beautiful.
1: Yes.
0: Yeah.
1: Young love.
0: Young love, yes.
1: In the sunshine.
0: And things you remember forever, without bitterness.
2: Yeah.
0: So that was Pale Moon by Uncle Earl, and that was for the fabulous Ruth. Prior to that, we were listening to Oh Mother for Ed and the Martinsfield team. Now then, so we have been having a celestial cool and... How does it go? Celestial... Celestial cool and mellow morning, and you have been sending it. Hasn't the music been amazing?
1: Brilliant.
0: It really has been so great.
2: And the voice notes have been amazing.
0: And the
2: too.
0: Voice notes have been superb as you've been sharing what you have been doing for the eclipse, which has been so entertaining. And here is another one from the fifth dimension, and this I think everyone will recognise, but I feel we're very much here. This is actually my own pick, so I hope you enjoy.

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1: Oh, what a fabulous song. And now I just want to... I'm just saying, please forgive me if it sounds like I am rushing through this.
2: Rush.
1: But we are running out of time. This always happens when you get a good guest, an interesting guest. It happens, well, every time I get a guest, to be honest. You all go on so much. What can I say? But I want to get this in. This is just before I'm going to come back to another one of your picks, you lovely thing, Miranda. This is for Judy. And this is Creedence Clearwater Revival. Bad Moon Rising. Fantastic.

0: we go. Bad Moon Rising by Creedence Clearwater. What a brilliant song. Now then, it is good, isn't it? Now then, I've got a few things that I just want to say. First of all, I want to thank the wonderful Miranda White for joining us. And Miranda was telling us about the Broadcliffe Theatre Group's comedy double bill, which has two plays.
1: It has.
0: And the plays are?
1: The Last Panto in Broadcliffe.
0: Yes.
1: And Murder at Cliff House.
0: Fantastic. And those are on the 4th and 5th of September.
1: Yep. Friday and Saturday.
0: Yes. Doors open at 7 p.m. Mm-hmm. And it's a cabaret night, so it means
1: food available.
0: Absolutely. And I mean hot meals, beautifully prepared.
2: And there's a slightly racy theme about Last Panto, so we are suggesting sort of a 15-year age.
0: 15 plus, because it's actually not as racy as the year before.
2: Well, it's not as racy as the year before, but there are some references which we decided should be perhaps 15 plus.
0: Right, so be aware. Now, according to the script itself, this should bring more people in. It's filth!
2: It's 18 plus.
0: Come to Broadcliffe. There we go. So that is Broadcliffe Theatre Group, and thank you so much, Miranda. We're going to be coming back to you in a second and just playing one more. But I would also just like to remind people that on Saturday the 15th of August, there is a wonderful evening at our own Phoenix, and there are phonic DJs playing, but there are also some absolutely brilliant local new bands who I have played on the show earlier today. So we were playing Combustion, Carpe Diem by Combustion, which is absolutely brilliant, written by themselves. They're a boy band, and there's I think they're aged between 15 and 16, and they've managed to release this new one, even though they're doing exams, and goodness knows what else. They are absolutely brilliant. And then there's the fabulous Long Tide, again, absolutely brilliant West Country band. And we played the first of their new EP, which was Glue. And it really is fantastic. Really good music. So, goodness me, free evening, 15th of August. Get yourself along here. Now, next week is, of course, Beautiful Days Festival. So the executive producer, Dave, and I will be out on location collecting evidence for the next show, but won't be with you. So that will almost certainly be covered. I suspect I know who will be covering it, but I haven't asked him yet. So just tune in, because it's so exciting. But it will be covered by a brilliant, brilliant DJ. So please don't miss. In his colander, or her colander, or in their colanders. There may be a group colander, who knows? They could be the colander girls, we just don't know. But anyway, please, please tune in anyway. Do not miss it. And all I can say is thank you so much for the brilliant playlist we've had, both to you, Miranda, and to you, our wonderful listener. I've thoroughly enjoyed it. It's been absolutely brilliant. And thank you, Executive Producer Dave, for all your phonic... No, or your Phoenix points. Honestly, you'd think I knew what you were talking about. I was talking about just for a second there. Now then, Miranda, you had a choice of two songs to play us out, and in fact, you may well be able to get us both. So, very quickly, would you mind introducing them both?
1: Okay, I think the first one's going to be Moonlight in Vermont by Ella Fitzgerald, one of my mum's favourite. My mum is 97.
0: Hello!
1: Doing brilliant. Well, I don't know whether she's managed to tune in, but...
0: just in case. Hello, good morning. Hi, Miranda's mum. What's her name?
1: Jean.
0: Hi, Jean. So, Moonlight in Vermont is for you, Jean. And what is your final one playing us out?
1: And that is Soak
0: Up the Sun. Soak Up the Sun by
1: Sinead Cheryl Crow. Cheryl Crow, even. Yes.
0: Well... Shania Twain put in a bid for it, but Cheryl got it. What can I say?
1: Either or.
0: Brilliant. And thank you so much for joining us.
1: Well, thank you. It's been great.
0: See you in a fortnight, everybody.

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1: Good morning, good morning, bom dia everyone. Welcome to Brazil here, there and everywhere on Phonik FM, Exeter's sound alternative. My name is Guilherme Svizzero and I'm back after a break. And over the next 2 hours, we are going to travel through Brazil as we always do here. And as you know, Brazil cannot be reduced to one single rhythm, one region, or even one definition of Brazilian music. And the idea today is to move through instrumental, jazz, samba, rock, rap, soul, and even indie, if we can call that, you know, some of the stuff I'm going to play here today. Hard to define, and I'm excited here. Very good. I've got a beautiful lineup for you today. And in reality, if you were to ask yourself, you know, what does Brazilian music actually sound like? We know the typical and the most famous styles, but the idea is to play a lot of different things for you today to learn, to get to know, to find out, to discover new things. This is the spirit of Brazil here, there and everywhere. And the song I just played now is a song called Ventania. That means gale or a strong wind. And the song is by the band called Bixiga 70, in reference to Fela Kuti 70s. And they do honor that. It's a great song with so many layers, and it's something unusual, I think. And that's how we started off the show today. Brazil here, there and everywhere. Number, what is it? Number 26. Wow, that is mental. I've been counting. That's great. And let's keep on going, guys. From Ventania, we move on to a song by Amaro Freitas called Bakwakwa. If you are into like some very psychedelic piano, maybe the likes of Alpha Mist, I think. That's probably the closest thing I can think of when I listen to Amaro Freitas. Well, let's go for it. The name of the album is Sankofa, and it's a great album from back to back.

Amaro Freitas, album Sankofa, name of the song Bakwakwa. In reference to Mohamed Gardo Bakwakwa, he does remember that, you know, whose journey took him from West Africa to enslavement in Brazil and then eventually towards freedom. That's the reference of this. And Amaro Freitas has a particular connection with the UK through the Far Out Recordings, you know, the London label that released the album Sankofa, which is great. And even better, he's returning to Britain this year in October. So make a note if you do want to go and see him on the 16th of October. He's going to play at the St. James, the Great Church in London, East London in Clapton. That should be amazing. I might be there if I can. And I hope you're enjoying this, guys. It is an unusual lineup today. Let's keep on going with Underwater Love. And this band is called Smoke City. Album is called Flying Away.

And that was Linda Louca e Leve by Apanhando Orsó. And the name of the album here is Meio Que Tudo É Um. Great acoustic song. Okay. Before that, you had Underwater Love, very aquatic and fluid song. And if you just landed here, we are Brazil Here, There and Everywhere at Phonic FM, Exeter Sound Alternative. My name is Guilherme and I am your radio presenter here, showing you all these different tracks in the Brazilian world. And Brazil Cannot Be Put in a Box is the title of the show today, and needless to say, what we are trying to achieve here. And thank you so much for being there, for tuning to the radio. A shout out loud to all the listeners, to my wife Verity, to Sophia, Juliet, and thanks so much for the message and for being there. That's great. I do appreciate that. Up next, let's play Bicho de Sete Cabeças with Zé Ramalho.

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1: Zé Ramalho with Bicho de Sete Cabeças. This is another example, you know, of why Brazilian music cannot be contained in one genre at all. Zé Ramalho comes from Paraíba, northeast of Brazil, and his work carries a lot of like poetry, storytelling traditions of the northeastern part of Brazil. And you can hear a lot of folk, you know, psychedelia, and probably some influence of artists like even like Bob Dylan and the likes of him. By the way, Zé Ramalho has a great, you know, repertoire. I remember well, like a double album, acoustic, which is fantastic. Very, very good. I listened to that like

And this is Zahamal, you guys. Enigmatic, you know, I don't know how to describe this. Pretty hypnotic as well. And yeah, bittersweet, you know. Very, very good. I love this. I mean, the acoustic guitar here is fantastic. And yeah, check him out, Zahamal. Very, very enigmatic guy there. Very, very well regarded. Let's move on. Next one up is Nana and Dorival Caymmi with a song called Milagre.

Nana Caymmi and Dorival Caymmi with a song called Milagre. And clearly we have left the psychedelic poetry, you know, with Zé Ramalho, and we now travel towards the sea. That feels really good. I really like this colorful track by them. That is Nana Caymmi and Dorival Caymmi. Definitely you can look them up, you know, and I'll find out about the Dorival Caymmi's work. Of course, a legend from Bahia, you know, so much to say about him. Pretty timeless stuff, you know, bohemian, devotional, and pretty deep from the heart songs, you know, from Dorival Caymmi. And yes, I should play more of his style actually here, because, you know, he is truly good. And before we move on to the next track, a couple of announcements. So before my show here, you guys know Katie Jones. She played just before me on the show called Songs For You, alongside Dave, the producer. And they are going to be at the Broadcliffe Theater Group playing a panto on the September 4th and September 5th at 7:30. The exact place that is the Victory Hall, Broadcliffe. And it's fantastic. I've got I can see the image here of them. It looks really good. Play One, Last Panto, and Broadcliffe.

a play by David Tristram, and the play is called A Comedy Double Bill. Check them out. They are fantastic on the radio show, and I cannot imagine how good they must be on a panto. That is amazing. And yeah, look them up, okay, guys? Not far from Exeter, on the surroundings here. And they're going to be on the Friday and Saturday, so big chance that you can make it in the evening, 7:30. Doors open at 7. And another announcement here on... So tomorrow, there will be a band called New Bands. So a New Bands Night event here at the Phoenix, where we are in the town center of Exeter. And there will be some of the best new West Country bands to showcase their music. And again, opening at 7 o'clock. I heard that these guys were with Katie last week here on the show, and it should be pretty good. So if you're looking for something to do tomorrow, come to the Phoenix and check them out. Should be a great night out. Up next, we are going to play a song by Charlie Brown Jr., Como Tudo Deve Ser. Oh, I love this song.

Charlie Brown Jr. with Como Tudo Deve Ser. And yes, pretty good stuff. Charlie Brown Jr. from Santos, São Paulo. I grew up listening to them. I've seen them countless times. They are very important, you know, for the music scene in Brazil. Pretty cool, like skate and surf culture, and with their attitude, you know, like so much reflection on their lyrics. I think that's pretty powerful, you know. And again, we are staying coastal here, you know, still on this by the seaside, you know. These guys, they are pretty defiant, you know, and life affirming in their lyrics, reflective as well and youthful. So yes, what a combination of good stuff there. And from this rock culture of Santos, we now return into Rio. We go now with some electric guitars and something else with Trio Ternura, Filhos de Zambi. And let's go.

That was Trio Ternura and the song track Filhos de Zambi, joyful and I think danceable as well. And the title of this song, by the way, in case you're wondering, places African ancestry at the center of the recording, okay? This was Brazil in the 70s, with the, of course, absorbing everything, you know, soul, funk, and connecting at the same time to samba, Portuguese lyrics, Afro-Brazilian identity. What a result! And this result is Brazil here that I never wear. Of course, it does not belong to any of those categories whatsoever. It's everything. I love it. And from the Trio Ternura vibes here, we move forward. And of course, here a different expression of Black Brazilian music. The voice is perhaps no longer arranged, you know, as nicely as a soul trio, you know. Now we're gonna change, and the language itself becomes the instrument here with the next track, you know. And one of São Paulo's most thoughtful MCs, it's pretty good. Be ready for Kamau with a song called Mais Que Isso. And I can probably say what you should listen to on this track, you know. I think the Kamau's precise placement of the syllables inside the beat, so that is pretty genius, I think. And of course, his authority, pretty good, but at the same time calm, you know, on the way he delivers it. And the beat, the tensity as well, I think is pretty good, and how articulated this guy is on the lyrics. Enough talking. Let's go with Mais Que Isso with Kamau and DJ RM Brazil.

That was Ambidestro with Big Black and MGCDD, Cidade de Deus, City of God, or because of his connection with the scene of the City of God movie and the artist is from there. The song is called Ambidestro. I think it's pretty similar in English. Ambidextrous, I think it is. And of course, someone able to, you know, operate with both hands equally. I'm a bit like that, actually. I do a lot of stuff with my left hand and my right hand. So, yes, I can definitely relate to this name. I love the name as well. It's pretty cool. And this is one of the newest tracks we are going to play on this show today. It was only released last month. And it's something a bit different than the stuff that I play here, if I can ever say that, actually. This is more on the side of like grime, rap, trap, drill, and that side of hip hop, you know. I really like the boom bap 90s scene and a lot of like rap songs, of course. Don't know a lot actually about the grime and the trap side, but this song I think is pretty good, pretty uncompromising, I think, you know. And I like the fact that it's new, and I was listening to this for quite a while, and I'm like, oh, let's play that. And it's from Rio as well. That's pretty good. The artists here are Big Black and MGCDD, as I mentioned. Okay, so pretty fresh stuff there. Check them out, you know. And yeah, some rap from Rio, that's pretty good. Like that. And we are going to play something else up next. Track by Seu Jorge and Almaz, with a collective there of some crazy Brazilian guys. This song is, of course, well known by the listeners here. Okay, and I will tell you a bit more after the track.

Everybody loves the sunshine. Sunshine, sunshine. Everybody loves the sunshine.

just bees and things and flowers. Just bees and things and flowers. Bees and things and flowers. Just bees and things and flowers. My life, my life, my life, my life in the sunshine. 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Everybody loves the sunshine, sunshine, sunshine. Folks get down in the sunshine. I really love sunshine. Sunshine, sunshine. Folks get brown in the sunshine.

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1: That was Seu Jorge and Almas with their interpretation of the iconic Everybody Loves the Sunshine. Can't we all relate to that here in the UK? How lucky we are. Sun is shining pretty good here in the southwest. And yes, I felt it was pretty, timing and, in tune actually to play this today. Of course, it's in English, but we have this amazing Brazilian singer, Seu Jorge, and the band Almas, doing this interpretation. Pretty good stuff. I bumped into Seu Jorge when I was in São Paulo last time. It was pretty good. I've seen the guys from the Almas as well before, which is the guys from Nação Zumbi, Pupilo and Lucio Maia on the guitar. Pretty good. Wow. I've seen them many times as well, Nação Zumbi, but Pupilo on the drums, Lucio Maia guitar with Seu Jorge. Wow, and these guys are, we are punching pretty high here with this band. Check them out, actually. Great album, Seu Jorge and Almas, Almaz. And it is worth checking a lot of elements on this, I think, on this track, There is so much to pay attention to. Like, Seu Jorge's deep, unhurried, vocal throughout this song, and how spacious it is as well. Like this, the bass line just pretty much handling and anchoring, their entire arrangement. Lucio Maia's, psychedelic and the restrained, I think, guitar take. The drums just, on the groove, keeping everything going, and this dub space sort of repetition throughout the song. Yeah, I like it. Very good and hypnotic, and like a lot of the stuff we play here, pretty sensual. Up next, what do we have here? Let me check this out. Yeah, let's do this. I'm a bit more hip hop here with Deve Tribo A Vista. Pretty urgent stuff here. And I think you're going to like it. It's, again, a collective, but this time from Belo Horizonte, Minas Gerais. Again, a different part of Brazil here. Very big area with the food that is amazing in Minas Gerais. Oh, honestly, to die for. What a place, honestly. I think it's the best food in Brazil is from there. It's insanely good. I've been there a couple of times. São Tomé das Letras, one of the places, iconic, at the top of the mountains. Wow. Apparently there is a cave there. According to the legend, it connects the place to Machu Picchu. And one time they decided to have an expedition and say, fine, let's check this out. And then went through the caves and honestly went down for kilometers and they just couldn't go any further. So it still remains, as a question mark if it does connect to Machu Picchu or not. Although geographically speaking is really far, but you never know, through the caves, it could be the case. Let's go. Deve Tribo A Vista.

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1: That was Avista, David Tribo, which is actually a collective. You know, of different artists here, different personalities, including Jonga, FBC, Clara Lima, Hochi e Areia, with the production from Coyote Beaches. And Jonga is pretty famous now. He is, you know, he's out there. You can check him out. And I like it. Jonga, yeah, he's doing a lot of stuff live. Pretty good. And this is amazing because it was just a meeting, you know, and they came up with this, released in 2016. And yeah, pretty good boom bap. There we go, back to the roots. I do like the wind instruments also on this, you know, and yes, I do like the energy of this collective, you know, and it feels sharp and ambitious more than anything. Up next, we're going to play a song by Paula Lima called É Isso Aí.

That was Beth Carvalho with the iconic Agoniza Mas Não Morre anthem. I probably would say this is. I do like so much samba. Definitely want to, you know, enjoy even more. I find it very, very uplifting. And yeah, I listen to it all the time. So that was Beth Carvalho. And before that, we had Paula Lima with É Isso Aí. The album is called Diva Paulista. And Paula Lima was also part of a band called Funk Como Le Gusta, which is pretty good as well. Lots of like kind of instrumental and 70s take on it. You should check it out. It has a Spanish name, Funk Como Le Gusta. I have that album as well. I can play here eventually. It's pretty good. And with Beth Carvalho, it was a song composed by Nelson Sargento. And the style is samba, partido alto, traditional Rio samba. As many of the traditional samba songs go, very affectionate, you know, enduring and dignified more than anything. Very authentic. Let's play Malu Magalhães up next with Quero Quero. Enjoy.

Malu Magalhães, with Quero Quero. Let's Keep On Going with the Samba, with Feito Aguardente, with Almir Guineto. Love the title. Just like aguardente, as in the cachaça, you know? Feito Aguardente is another name for pinga, cachaça, the Brazilian spirit, you know, most used for caipirinha and most of the cocktails. Almir Guineto, the Pelé do Samba.

Almir Neto with Aguardente. Pretty jovial and convivial. You know, that stuff that we like from Brazil, of the samba school. And let's play a couple more songs in the same fashion. Up next, Arlindo Cruz e Sombrinha, Papo de Homem, one of the classics.

And that was AGP with one of the songs here of the Mileva album, Segredo de Amar. Yeah, AGP is again from Rio, another one of the legends. AGP is the initials of his name, AGP, you know, would be in English. Pretty casual, very tender sort of samba and intimate, you know. At the same time, he was known as like a romantic kind of singer as well back in the days in the 90s. And yeah, I remember listening to this growing up. You know, my parents would have many albums of AGP there on the go. And I remember his warm, you know, and kind of grainy voice. Pretty good stuff, very upbeat, as we like it. And up next, we're going to play a song by someone called Cicero. And the song is called De Passagem. And the title of this album is called A Praia, The Beach.

That was Phil Vedders with Oh Piano. Pretty sweet guitar playing there with Phil Vedders. He does have some other great tunes as well, if you want to check him out. The album is called Gaveta. And before Phil Vedders, we had Cicero, which again, part of this new sort of new group of Brazilian popular music musicians. You know, they're very young and they're still trying to keep the kind of the popular music alive, and of course they're very successful, and that's really nice to know that they are around playing this contemporary MPB and with a touch of like some pop, you know, and indie as well. I think it's really important, and it's really nice that we have this new generation, you know, of musicians doing that. And Phil Vedders is from São Luís, Maranhão. Again, a place with so many talented musicians in Brazil. Oh yeah, Zé Cabaleiro is from that as well, Maranhão. The Brazilian Jamaica is well known as, like it. And from here, we are going to jump into a song by Sepultura, and it's none of their heavy stuff. It's a song called Caiovas. And yes, it is related to the native Brazilian tribes, you know, and there has a very ancestral take on this song. I think it's very, very good. It's from the album called Chaos AD, and it's very folk-influenced instrumental. Hope you enjoy this. Caiovas by Sepultura.

That was Skyova with Sepultura, Chaos AD album. And again, I was just talking to Chloe, who is here in the studio already, getting ready for her show at 12. So in 15 minutes, we were just chatting about Sepultura and Ozzy Osbourne, Black Sabbath, Lemmy from Motorhead. So yes, good memories, and I heard that there will be some songs, yes, from we will play some Black Sabbath today, Chloe. No, there will be something else. But yeah, Sepultura from the 90s, yes, we could do one show one day just with some of that stuff, you know, some heavy metal. But apart from that, Sepultura does have a lot of acoustic and tribal tracks. They are very good as well. And with that, we have around 10 minutes before we finish the show. And up next, I'm going to play a song by Alceu Valença, a song called Tropicana.

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1: Morena Tropicana with Alceu Valença. And we're coming towards the end of the show. I do have time for a couple more songs before the next presenter comes in. And I would like to thank you so much for being there. And I hope you enjoyed Brazil Here, There and Everywhere. And the show today was about how Brazil cannot be put in a box and the different things, the different directions that the Brazilian music can take. Okay, during my shows, in case you just landed, we play lots of Brazilian music here. I do talk a little bit about gigs and the cultural scene that is happening in the UK with the Brazilian Brazilian bands playing around, or even not just here in the Southwest, in Exeter and Devon, but in the whole of the UK. Now and then there will be some gigs announced here as well. And I try to bring that information over to you. With that, I just thought Quacho, who was here in the show as a guest a couple of months back. He is a very talented reggae musician, and he sent me an invite that he's going to be playing at the Totnes Civic Hall on Saturday, the 26th of September. So a month and a bit, maybe around 6 weeks from now. And there will be a Dance Against Racism there. Lots of music, global bass, music from Somatic, Sutra Sound System, Afrobeat, Arabic Funk, oh cool, Garage, Latin Bass, Dub, Jungle, UK Funky, a lot more. So Totnes, 26th of September at the Totnes Civic Hall. Check it out. Couple more songs from my side before we finish the show. Thank you so much for being there. It's always a pleasure. I was away. I went to Italy. I took a break. Went there to the lakes, near Switzerland. It's pretty pleasant. No different from a beach, actually. It does feel very good, especially this heat. Oh my God, it was amazing. I really enjoyed Milan and the lakes around it. And it's amazing, like coming back to the UK, and it does feel like you're on holiday still. So, again, another surprise. Usually, you step back into this country is a contrast with no matter where you are. But this time it wasn't. It was pretty seamless. So, pretty good. Looking at the time, I do have time for one more song. And we are going to finish this with a song by Stan Getz, Águas de Março, one of the classics of the Bossa Nova, finishing on a very good note here. And the album is called Jazz Moods Cool. Stan Getz, The Waters of March, When Carnival is Over. Enjoy. That's all from me. I will see you in a couple of weeks' time. Have a fantastic weekend. Um forte abraço. Tchau, tchau.

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2: 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This is your ultimate Friday pick-me-up, big on flavour, easy to digest and with a side of music, mischief and all your favourite end-of-week features. As always, we start this week with the Tenacious Link. Sorry, the Tenuous Link, even. It's time once again for the Tenuous Link, the feature where we take two songs that on the surface have absolutely nothing in common and attempt to connect them through a chain of increasingly tenuous musical links. This week we're attempting to get from Joan Jett and the Blackhearts with I Love Rock and Roll all the way to Katrina and the Waves with All Walking on Sunshine. And believe it or not, there is a route, let me tell you. We start with Joan Jett, who was a member of the Runaways before finding huge success with the Blackhearts. Now, one of the musicians who passed through the Runaways was Michelle Steele, who went on to join another all-female rock band in the 80s, the Bangles. And the Bangles gives us our next link because they recorded Going Down to Liverpool, a song originally written and recorded by Kimberly Rue and his band, The Waves, who would become Katrina and The Waves. But we're not quite there yet. Kimberly Rue wasn't just the man behind Going Down to Liverpool. He also wrote Walking on Sunshine, the song that would become Katrina and The Waves' signature hit. So we've gone from Joan Jett to The Runaways, to Michelle Steele, to The Bangles, to Going Down to Liverpool, to Kimberly Rue, to Katrina and The Waves, and Walking on Sunshine. That's right, it's 8 steps, but that's the beauty of the tenuous link. If the connection is genuine, we'll happily take the scenic route. From rock and roll to sunshine, we're going to kick off the show now with Joan Jett and the Blackhearts with I Love Rock and Roll. Who doesn't? Who doesn't? And then, of course, we're going to have Walking on Sunshine by Katrina and the Waves. Welcome to the Friday Lunch Rush.

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0: Let's try the mic instead, shall we? There you go. That is a tenuous link. I love rock and roll. Walking on sunshine. Oh, hadn't it been hot? I'm tired of these heat waves now. I was tired after the first one. Let's be honest. So, coming up on the show today, we've got all the regulars. We've got number ones at one. Coming up at 1 o'clock. Before that, of course, we've also got features that include On This Day in History. We've also got celebrity birthdays and Chris's favourite, which is...
1: Rewind,
0: indeed, yes. So that's coming up. Well, we're going to do Rewind now, actually.
1: To see if I can do better than I did last
0: week. Indeed. And I think that you're going to do better this week. I have faith in you, Chris.
1: Okay.
0: I have faith that you will do good this week. I should tell you a bit about it first. So this week's Rewind Clue features song titles that all contain a vehicle in the title. So it could be something as non-specific as a car. It could be something as specific as a make of a car. It might not even be a car. Your job is to work out what the song title is and who the artist is as well. If you think you know, you can call us on 01392 690450 or find us on the Facebook group. Find us at The Lunch Rush Show. And I guess, first of all, you'll need to hear it. So let's do it. This is this week's Rewind. Enjoy.

0: So there you go. That is your first listen to this week's Rewind, Chris. And without giving the game away and saying any of the titles or the artists, how many points out of six do you think you've got this week?
1: Four.
0: You think you got four? So which one do you think you're stuck on?
1: The first one.
0: Would you like to hear it one more time before we continue?
1: Yeah, okay.
0: Okay, here it is.

0: So there you go. That is this week's Rewind. And you still think you're pretty good, confident with four?
1: Yeah.
0: Pretty confident with four. Okay, so still trying to work out that first one, eh?
1: It could come back down to two.
0: Oh, okay. You're not sounding very confident now. But up next, with keeping with the vehicle theme, up next, it's Natalie Imbruglia with her brand new single, Just Drive, a sleek slice of electropop that finds Natalie swapping heartbreak for the open road. It's the latest track from her forthcoming album, Algorithm, due out in September, and a reminder that nearly three decades after Torn, Natalie is still finding new ways to reinvent her soul. Here it is.

0: So there you go. Well, we won't take that from you. That is Natalie Imbruglia's new single, Just Drive. Chris, you were telling me something interesting about this.
1: It was the video for that song was shot all on her iPhone.
0: It's amazing what kids can do with technology today.
1: Yeah, I think she's a bit more than a kid.
0: I guarantee it won't be on MTV, though, anytime soon.
1: No.
0: But what we can say is you were reminiscing about when you preferred it when she was in a certain TV show.
1: Yeah, she was best in Neighbours.
0: Those were the days. And then, of course, you reminded me that Neighbours went like the dodo.
1: Yeah.
0: Thanks for that.
1: No, I said it was the deaders. So,
0: right, moving on before you really make me upset. Oh, Neighbours should come back. It really should. It's time for On This Day in History, though. Welcome to the 226th day of the year. August is well underway. The summer holidays have been in full swing. And there are still 139 days left of 2026, which means there's about 19 weeks until Christmas. Does that please you?
1: No, it means I have to spend money.
0: All right, well, today is also World Lizard Day and National Financial Awareness Day, a day dedicated to encouraging people to take stock of their finances, build money confidence, develop healthier spending habits, and think about those all-important long-term goals, whether it's an emergency fund or saving for retirement. And who knows? Perhaps all that financial planning will come in handy when my lottery numbers finally come up. But while I'm busy counting the pennies, let's take a trip down memory lane and see what happened on this day in history. We start off in 1908, and the first international beauty contest was held at the Pierre Hippodrome in Folkestone, England. The competition attracted contestants from several countries, including France.

the first feature film to be shown in full on 405 line BBC television. The German language film starring Anton Walbeck was nearly an hour and a half long, and because the BBC only had one telecine, viewers had to endure a short interval during the film. Moving to 1979, and a rather spectacular natural phenomenon was reported over North Wales, where a rainbow remained visible for an incredible 3 hours. That might sound impressive, but it doesn't hold the UK record, which is a rainbow over Wetherby in Yorkshire in 1994, which reportedly lasted around 6 hours. Enough time for you to find the pot of gold at the end of it. And finally, moving to 1967, a huge moment in British broadcasting history. At midnight on August 14th, 1967, the Marine Broadcasting Offences Act came into force, effectively making it illegal to supply offshore pirate radio stations with the assistance they needed to operate. Many of the famous stations closed down, but Radio Caroline continued broadcasting, eventually being forced off the air in March of 1968. The legislation was a huge turning point for British radio, but it certainly didn't kill the public's love of pop music. In fact, just 6 weeks later, the BBC launched Radio 1, with several former pirate DJs joining its ranks. And with that little bit of radio history, here's a song all about where the music never stops. Although, ironically, it's all about the radio being killed. This is the 1979 one-hit wonder from the Bugles. It's Video Killed the Radio Star, and here it is.

0: So there you go. That is the sound of the Bugles and Video Killed the Radio Star right there. And coming up later on today on the Phonic FM, between 2 and 4, we've got A Classical Journey. Between 4 and 6, we've got The Joe Crow Show. Between 6 and 8, we've got Just a Couple of Beers. Maybe even a couple more, who knows. Between 8 and 10, we've got The Large Transmission. And between 10 and midnight, it is, of course, 7 Deadly Spins. That's right here on Phonic FM. But it is the Friday Lunch Rush with me, Chloe Nicole. Also sitting in with me is, of course, Chris Norton of The Wild Show.
1: Yeah, hello, Chloe.
0: And how did your show go yesterday? What, any shenanigans?
1: The people got sacked.
0: Oh, who was that?
1: I
0: then?
1: Didn't.
0: You, let me guess, you were the sacky.
1: Yeah.
0: Who did you sack?
1: Will.
0: Will. Bad behaviour again.
1: And I gave him a written warning.
0: It's just as well you're not actually a station manager, isn't it? All that power would go to your head, I think.
1: Yeah.
0: Okay, well, moving on then. We've done On This Day in History. We're going to do celebrity birthdays now. If you're celebrating today, blowing out candles, happy birthday to you. You're in some truly stellar company. First up, born in 1947. She's 79 years old today. It is American author Danielle Steele. Born in New York City, one of the world's most prolific authors. She has written more than 180 books, with many of her novels adapted for television and film. Her first novel, Going Home, was published in 1973, so she's been keeping readers turning the pages for more than five decades. Also celebrating their birthday today, born in 1955, 71 years old, it is British actress Gillian Telforth. Best known to millions as Kathy Beale in EastEnders, was born in Islington, London. She first appeared as Kathy in 1985 and, with a few years away from the square, has now played the character for more than 25 years. She even appeared on Strictly Come Dancing back in 2008. Also celebrating today, 66 years old, born in 1960, British soprano, actress and singer Sarah Brightman was born in Berkhamsted. She originated the role of Christine Day in Andrew Lloyd Webber's The Phantom of the Opera, first performing the role in London in 1986. But before The Phantom came along, she was a member of the dance troupe Hot Gossip, who had a top 10 hit with I Lost My Heart to a Starship Trooper. Also celebrating today, also born in 1966, it is American actress Halle Berry. She was born in Cleveland, Ohio, before becoming a Hollywood star, she was a beauty queen, winning Miss Ohio USA in 1986 and becoming first runner-up of Miss USA that same year. In 2002, she made Oscar history when she became the first black woman to win the Academy Award for Best Actress for Monsters Ball. In 1974, 52 years old then, it's American singer and performer Anna Matronic, born Anna Lynch. She was born in Portland, Oregon. She became the larger-than-life front woman of the Scissor Sisters after meeting Jake Shears and Baby Daddy through her cabaret club, Knockoff, in New York. Speaking of the Scissor Sisters, here they are now with their only UK number one to date from 2006. I Don't Feel Like Dancing spent 4 weeks at the top of the chart and was co-written by none other than Elton John, who also played the piano on this track. Well, if you're celebrating a birthday today, very happy birthday to you. This song's for you.

So there you go. That is the Scissor Sisters with I Don't Feel Like Dancing. Remember, it's your birthday today. Hope you had a bit of a dance to that one as well. Moving on to now and then, it's time to dip back into the now. That's what I call Music Archives for another edition of Now and Then, where we revisit a classic Now compilation and pick out two tracks from its pages. One was a big screen hit, a big hit. You'll almost certainly remember. The other is a little gem that might just have you saying, "Oh, I'd forgotten about that one." As always, we pick one song from the first disc and one song from the second disc. This week, we're going back to Now That's What I Call Music 35, released on the 18th of November, 1996. A snapshot of the charts as we headed towards the end of a very memorable year in music. So, first up, we've chosen disc one and track six. This one peaked at number eight in the UK on the 24th of August, 1996. This was the Pet Shop Boys' first single from their bilingual album, and the title translates from Portuguese as "That's the Way Life Is." The track spent 8 weeks in the UK top 100 and peaked at number eight. It's Say A Vida A, which again, as I said before, that's the way life is. Here it is.

So the sound now of the Pet Shop Boys and Sylvia Dare. And that was for the disc one of Now 35. We also have the second one, second song from disc two. We've gone for track 21. Now this one peaked at number 17 in the UK on the 23rd of November, the year 1996, of course. It is Yorkshire indie favourites Shed 7, who had a busy year in 1996 with Chasing Rainbows. They obviously hadn't been looking for those rainbows we were talking about earlier. They were in the sky for 6 hours. It was, of course, becoming their fifth top 20 single of the year. It peaked at number 17 and stayed on the charts for 9 weeks. So, from the polished electric pop of the Pet Shop Boys to the jangly indie sound of Shed 7, it's time to open up Now 35 and let's take another trip back to 1996 with their hit, This Is Chasing Rainbows.

brilliant sound of Shed 7 there with Chasing Rainbows. That, as I said before, was Disc 2, Track 21 of Now 35 in Now and Then features for this week. Next week we'll do Now 36, where we'll pick another track from Disc 1 and Disc 2 to play for you to reminisce about how good the Now That's What I Call Music albums were back then. In the meantime, though, we move forward to something fresh. It is Fresh Friday. The weekend is just around the corner, and there's no better way to head into it than with some brand new music. Welcome to Fresh Friday on The Lunch Rush, where we bring you the latest releases, fresh sounds and familiar names with something new to say. Whether it's brand new artists coming back from a favourite or a song that's just landed today, if it's fresh, you'll hear it here first. So up first, do you remember this band? Remember Monday. This one is really fresh. It's Attention. It was released today, August 14th, making it the latest single from the British trio Remember Monday. The group, Lauren Byrne, Holly Ann Hull and Charlotte Steele, shot to wider fame when they represented the UK at the 2025 Eurovision Song Contest. And they're continuing to build on that momentum with their trademark three-part harmonies. So here they are now. If you don't remember them, you soon will after hearing this. It's Remember Monday with Attention.

So there you go. That is Remember Monday, and a song that you're not going to forget in a hurry there. That is Attention. It's the first of two from Fresh Friday, our feature where we put the spotlight on two brand new songs. What is the second one, though? Just before we hit my number ones at one, which is coming up shortly, let's find out now with Fresh Friday, sorry. Here's a man who knows a thing or two about longevity. I knew that I was going to mess that up before I'd even got to the word longevity. Oh, I give up. Gilbert O'Sullivan has been making music professionally for around 59 years, having begun pursuing his musical career back in 1967. His latest single, Growing Old Disgracefully, is the first taste of his forthcoming album On the Record, due for release in November this year. And after all those years, the title suggests he's certainly not planning on growing up old quietly. Here he is. It's Gilbert O'Sullivan now with Growing Old Disgracefully.

0: Brilliant sound there. That is Gilbert O'Sullivan. And yes, he's still making music with Growing Old Disgracefully. And before that, we had Remember Monday. You remember them from the Eurovision? Yes, that's right. And their single, Attention. All brand new releases for Fresh Friday this week. We'll do that all again the same time next week. But right now, slightly later than billed, it's my number ones at one. It's that time again. Let's rewind the chart and roll back the years. Number ones at one is your chart-topping time capsule celebrating the songs that reached the very top of the UK charts during this week in history. I've got to just say, my tongue's all over the place at the moment. First of all, I couldn't get the word longevity out, and then I almost messed up chart-topping time capsule. So I think I've got to play this.
1: 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Sure, we're run by humans. 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
0: So there you go. That is my warning for you. We're celebrating the songs that reached the very top of the UK charts during this week in history. From Merseybeat and glam rock to Madonna, dance anthems and 90s pop, we've got some serious chart history to revisit. We start off as always in the 60s, where we have two from the 60s, the 70s, the 80s, the 90s and of course the noughties. First up though in the 60s, The Searchers' debut single gave the Liverpool group their first UK number one. It was actually a cover of a song first recorded by American soul group The Drifters. It entered the number one position the 14th of August. The year was 1963. It is at number one for 2 weeks. It's Sweets for My Sweets by The Searchers. And it was knocked off the top spot, say, by Bad to Me, which was, of course, by Billy J. Kramer with the Dakotas. So here it is. This is The Searchers now, starting off my number ones at one with Sweets for My Sweets.

0: The sound now of The Searchers and Sweets for My Sweet. I just had a random phone call from one of those automated spam bots asking if I was the homeowner at this address. I'm just thinking to myself, nope, this is a radio station. Thank you very much. And speaking of, it is Phonic FM. It's the Lunch Rush Show with me, Chloe Nicole. Also sitting in opposite me, it is the one and only Chris Norton.
1: Hello.
0: And you are, of course, presenter of The Wild Show.
1: Yeah, I am.
0: Do you want to tell us when that's on?
1: Thursday, 10 till 12.
0: There you go. A plug for your radio show. All done.
1: Okay.
0: So, we move on with our 60s in the number ones at one. But where do we go from there? From 1963, we go 1 year later to 1964, when this song was number one for 2 weeks, entering the number one position the 19th of August. Oh, I've done a little bit of a mistake there. I'm a bit ahead of myself because it's not the 19th yet. But we're going to play it anyway. Written by Jeff Barry and Ellie Greenwich, this catchy slice of 60s pop had already been recorded by American group The Exciters before Manfred Mann turned it into a UK chart topper. This song was knocked off the top spot by Have I the Right by The Honeycombs. It is, of course, Manfred Mann, as I said before, and here he is with Do Wa Diddy Diddy. Enjoy.
2: There she was,

0: So there you go. That is a Do What Diddy Diddy by Manfred Mann. Just to clarify, it was the 13th of August 1964. That went in at number one for 2 weeks there. We're going to give you a bonus 60s track, because 60s tracks can sometimes be a little bit short, and this next one entered the number one position the 14th of August. The year was 1968. It is The Crazy World of Arthur Brown. Arthur Brown's theatrical performance style earned him the nickname The God of Hellfire, thanks in no small part to his flaming helmet and unforgettable stage presence. And here he is now. This is The Crazy World of Arthur Brown with Fire.
1: I am the God of Hellfire, and I bring you...

So there you go. That is the crazy world of Arthur Brown there, and of course Fire. We're going to pause my number ones at one just to give you a quick reminder of this week's Rewind. We'll give you the answers just before two. And the theme for this week is that all the songs contain some kind of vehicle in the title of the tracks. Remember, all the clips of the tracks, it's three clips of three tracks played backwards. If you think you know, we'll give you the details of how to enter in just a moment. But here it is first, a reminder of this week's Rewind.

0: So there you go. That is this week's Rewind. If you think you know, you can contact us in a couple of ways. The first is our Facebook group. It is The Lunch Rush Show. You can leave your comments there. And Chris will be checking. Producer Chris, of course, sat opposite me, who thinks that he still has two, possibly?
1: Yeah.
0: Yeah? You haven't got the third one yet, then?
1: No.
0: Okay. Or you can call us on 01392 690450. That's 01392 690450. It would be interesting to actually have somebody human that calls rather than one of those spam bots. There you go. So please do get in touch with us if you think you know the answers to this week's Rewind. In the meantime, though, we go back to my number ones at one and the 70s. And this first one from the 70s entered the number one position. It was the 12th of August, 1972. It stayed at number one for 3 weeks. It's Alice Cooper, who turned the end of term into a rock anthem. And the original album famously came packaged with paper pair of underpants. It was knocked off the top spot by Mama, We're All Crazy Now by Slade. This is the sound of Alice Cooper. And of course, you probably already know it if you're a parent. School's out.

0: Well, it's out until the beginning of September. Let's put it that way. Not out completely. In the meantime, though, that was, of course, like I said, a number one in 1972. We moved to 1975, where this was also a number one. It entered the number one position the 9th of August. It stayed there for just 1 week. Typically Tropical were actually a duo of British musicians, Jeff Calvert and Max West, rather than a Caribbean band, and the song featured a distinctive steel drum sound on the synthesizers. It was knocked off the number one spot by I'm Not In Love by 10cc. This, though, is the sound of Typically Tropical with Barbados.
1: Ladies and gentlemen, this is Captain Tobias Wilcock welcoming you aboard Coconut Airways Flight 372 to Bridgetown, Barbados. We will be flying at an height of 32,000 feet and at an airspeed of approximately 600 miles per hour. Refreshments will be served at takeoff. Kindly fasten your safety belts and refrain from smoking until the end.

So there you go. Typically tropical and Barbados, although it could, with weather like we've been having, be typically tropical over here as well. Although it is supposed to be a bit cooler today. So, moving on with my number ones at one, and we move to the 80s now, where the first of two

0: and she's getting into the groove.
1: And you can dance for inspiration.

So there you go. That is the sound of Madonna, who's getting into the groove there. And it is halfway through my number ones at one. We're halfway through the 80s as well. The second of two from the 80s then. It entered the number one position the 6th of August, 1988. And it stayed there for an incredible 5 weeks at number one. It is Yaz's version, who was actually a cover of a song originally recorded by soul singer Otis Clay in 1982. Her bright, upbeat version became one of the biggest British hits, though, of 1988. It was knocked off the top spot by The Twist, which was, of course, performed by the Fat Boys featuring Chubby Checker. But this, though, is Yaz and the Plastic Population. And the only way is up.

So there you go. That is Yaz, or formerly known as Yaz and the Plastic Population, with The Only Way Is Up, which concludes my 80s section of number 101. We move now into the 90s then. And first up, entering the number one position, the 8th of August, 1992. This song stayed 6 weeks at number one. The song featured vocals from American singer Thea Austin, whose powerful performance helped turn it into one of the defining dance anthems of the early 90s. It was also the UK's biggest selling single of 1992. But what could it be? I can tell you that it was knocked off the top spot after those 6 weeks by Ebenezer Good, by, of course, The Shaman. But this is the sound of Snap. And here they are with Rhythm is a Dancer. Enjoy.

So the bots just tried calling again, trying to trick me into something or another, so I just let them go. Anyway, that was Snap with Rhythm as a Dancer. And that was, of course, as I said before, from 1992. We move on 1 year for our next number one to 1993 in my number ones at one. And this one entered the number one position the 14th of August, 1993. It stayed there for 2 weeks at number one. It was originally released in 1985, though. Freddie Mercury's solo track became a posthumous number one after a 1993 remix by British dance duo No More Brothers transformed it into a huge club hit. It was knocked off the top spot by Culture Beat with Mr. Vain, but this is the sound of Freddie Mercury, who's living on his own.

So there you go. That's Living on My Own by Freddie Mercury there. As we enter the noughties in the last stage of my number ones at one, we got two more songs to go. And this is the first of them. It entered the number one position at the 12th of August. The year was 2000. It stayed there for just 1 week at number one. It's the spectacularly bizarre video that saw Robbie Williams gradually strip away his clothes and eventually his skin in an attempt to impress the DJ. It was banned from daytime television in several countries. It was knocked off the top spot after 1 week with Mel C's I Turn to You. This, though, is Robbie Williams. Here he is with Rock DJ.

So there you go. That's Robbie Williams with Rock DJ there. The first of two in my number ones at one for the 2000s. The second one coming up entered the number one position the 10th of August 2002. It stayed there for 2 weeks at number one. It's Darius's debut solo single following his appearance on Pop Stars and Pop Idol. He became the first former Pop Idol contestant to score a UK number one single. It was knocked off the top spot by The Tide Is High, Get the Feeling by Atomic Kitten. As I said before, it stayed there for 2 weeks, ending my number ones at one feature on The Lunch Rush Show. This is the sound of Darius up now, and here he is with Colourblind. And up next, we'll tell you the answers to this week's Rewind. Here's Colourblind.

0: So there we go. That is it for my number ones at one for this week. Chris, you have been trying to work out this week's rewind.
1: Yeah.
0: Do you want to give us what your thoughts are on the songs?
1: I'm not sure of the first one. Second one is the Wurzel Quick Combine Harvester. And third one is Ozzy Osbourne with Crazy Train.
0: Okay, so for those who missed it, one last time, let's hear it in reverse first of all. And this is what it sounded like.

0: So, shall we reveal whether you're right or wrong?
1: Yeah,
0: this
1: please.
0: Could be the first time in a while that you've been right and maybe even secure four out of 6 points. So, you didn't have a clue on the first one. So, let's find out exactly what they were. This is the answers to this week's Rewind.

And you got this one right as well. It's Ozzy Osbourne with Crazy Train. That brings us to the end of my show for this week. We'll do it all again the same time next week. Have a great weekend.

Welcome to Classical Journey here on Phonic FM, our fortnightly foray into the realms of early, baroque, romantic, classical and modern music. And our opener today was La Strozza by Maurizio Cassati, a North Italian composer active in Ferrara, Bergamo and Bologna in the 17th century. And that was played by Christina Pluhar's L'Arpeggiata. Well, thanks to Chloe for the lunchtime show today. And we're going to carry on with Fritz Kreisler's Liebeslied, Love's Sorrow, the second of his three old Viennese dances. Benjamin Baker is accompanied by Robert Thompson on piano.

Fritz Kreisler's Liebeslieder. Kreisler was one of the most beloved and best known of early recording era violinists. He made his public debut at 7 and shortly thereafter was permitted to enter the Vienna Conservatory, despite being much younger than this stipulated 14 years of age. He wrote a number of pieces for violin and cello, including 3 old Viennese dances, which Kreisler often played as encores at his concerts, and we've just heard the second of those, Liebeslied, played by Benjamin Baker and Robert Thompson. New releases now, and by way of celebrating its 30th release on Hyperion, the choir of Trinity College, Cambridge, has dedicated its latest project to choral music by Gerald Finzi. His Requiem de Camera, In Terra Pax, and For St. Cecilia, music which tackles both the transience of mortal life and human happiness. Here is Wherefore We Bid You to the Full Consent, the final movement of For St. Cecilia.

The choir of Trinity College, Cambridge, under Stephen Grahl, sang Wherefore We Bid You to the Full Consent from Finzi's For St. Cecilia. And that's from a new release on Hyperion of three of Finzi's choral works, revealing his unique choral voice. The three works, I would venture, which have yet to receive the recognition they deserve. Another new release now, which caught my eye this month, was the next piece on Decca Classics, Mitsuko Uchida, first recorded Beethoven's last three piano sonatas back in 2006. But we have a brand new version, captured live in Tokyo's Suntory Hall in October last year. This is the fugue from Beethoven's piano sonata number 31 in A flat major.

Mitsuko Uchida played the fugue from Beethoven Piano Sonata No. 31 in A-flat major, and that's from a brand new release on Decca Classics of Beethoven's last three piano sonatas, Opus 109, 110 and 111, recorded live in the Suntory Hall in Tokyo in October last year. Now, August the 14th is the anniversary of the birth of German composer Johann Georg Christian Sterl, who was court Kapellmeister and organist in Stuttgart. This is his De Heilige Drei Gänge, sung by the St. Anne Girls Choir.

Amre, a piano composition by German composer Niels Frehm, which was preceded by the St. Anne's Girls Choir and De Heilige Dreikönige by German composer Johann Sterl. Now we're going to carry on with Josef Suk, a Czech composer. He completed his second symphony in 1906, following two deaths. First, that of his father-in-law, Dvořák, in 1904, and then that of his wife, Ottilie Dvořáková. The symphony was titled Azrael, known as the Angel of Death in the Old Testament, the Islamic carrier of souls. Suk himself recalled, "The fearsome Angel of Death struck with his scythe a second time. Such a misfortune either destroys a man or brings to the surface all the powers dormant in him." Well, the latter is certainly the case in this instance. This is the third movement, Vivace. The Czech Philharmonic is conducted by Jiří Bělavejček.

The third movement of Joseph Suk's Second Symphony, Azrael, played there by the Czech Philharmonic. Welcome if you've just joined us. This is Classical Journey here on Phonic FM. I'm with you until 4 p.m. today, when Joe will be along with the Joe Crow Show. Contralto Sarah Connolly next, singing the evocative Where Corals Lie by Edward Elgar.

Sarah Connolly was the soloist in the fourth part of Elgar's Sea Pictures, Where Corals Lie. The Bournemouth Symphony Orchestra was conducted by Simon Wright. So the BBC prom season will soon be entering its second month, and on Sunday the 16th of August, Maverick clarinet virtuoso Martin Frost returns to the proms as both solo clarinetist and conductor of the Swedish Chamber Orchestra, with a wide-ranging programme that contrasts the courtly and the rustic. Here he is now playing with Jonas Nordberg in the Saraband from the French Suite No. 5 in G major by J.S. Bach.

Martin Frust played the saraband from J.S. Bach's French Suite No. 5 in G major, accompanied by Jonas Nordberg on guitar. And Martin will be appearing at this year's Proms on Sunday night, the 16th of August. Now, it wasn't until I was doing some research for this programme that I realised that clarinetist Martin Frust is the brother of the viola player Goran Frust. Goran has established himself as one of the most active viola soloists of his generation, as well as a composer. His projects are always seeking to break new ground for classical music, and he's a strong advocate for the viola as a unique solo voice, and is constantly working to expand the repertoire of the instrument. So, after hearing Martin, I thought we'd now hear his brother, Goran, in the first movement of the Viola Concerto by Swedish composer Gösta Nyström.

Goran Frost played the opening movement of the Viola Concerto by Gustav Nyström. And as I mentioned earlier, Goran is also a composer. So to finish this Frost Brothers segue, we'll hear the piece he wrote for his brother's wedding, Brudvals for Karin and Martin.

Brud Vals for Corinne and Martin, a Goran Frust composition intended for the first dance of his brother Martin and his wife Corinne at their wedding celebration. Handel next, and his coronation anthem, The King Shall Rejoice. It's thought to have been composed between the 9th of September and the 11th of October, 1727, for the coronation of King George II and Queen Caroline, which took place in Westminster Abbey on October the 11th, 1727.

The English concert and the choir of Westminster Abbey sang The King Shall Rejoice, Coronation Anthem No. 3 for King George II and Queen Caroline in 1727. Now, as I mentioned a fortnight ago, tickets for the Two Moors Festival are selling fast, so you might want to secure yours if you haven't already done so. Saturday the 3rd of October at 7:30 sees the Calidore String Quartet at St. Andrew's Church, Moreton, Hampstead, with tickets still available from £37.50 to £10. And they will be playing a programme of Dvorak String Quartet No. 12 in F major, the American, the premiere of Mark Antony Turnage's Arietta, and Eric Korngold's String Quartet No. 3 in D major. The Calidore Quartet have been lauded by the Los Angeles Times for performances that are astonishing, so this promises to be a very exciting evening of music making. And I've chosen a piece from their recent American Tapestry album, which came out in February this year. It's the final movement of the String Quartet No. 1 by Wynton Marsalis at the Octoroon Balls, Hellbound Highball.

Jeffrey Myers and Ryan Meehan, violin, Jeremy Berry, viola, and Estelle Choi, cello, better known as the Calidore Quartet. They played the fifth movement from Wynton Marsalis's String Quartet No. 1 at the Octoroon Balls, Hellbound Highball. And as I said, you can hear the Calidore Quartet live as part of the Two Moors Festival on Saturday the 3rd of October at St Andrew's Church, Moreton Hampstead.

Stiliantico sang The Lord's Prayer by English Renaissance composer John Shepherd. More from L'Arpeggiata now, and Italian composer Frescobaldi, who was born in the Duchy of Ferrara and became one of the most important composers in the late Renaissance and early Baroque periods. Mark Beasley is the tenor soloist in Se l'ora spira.

award-winning Scottish cellist and composer Peter Gregson, and a piece entitled Constellation, one of a collection of 9 contemporary songs without words for cello and synthesizer. And that's a fairly recent Decca Records US release. In the Fen Country is an early melancholic orchestral tone poem written by Ralph Vaughan Williams in 1904. It was revised in 1905 and 1907 and received its premiere at the Queen's Hall under the conductor Thomas Beecham. The new Queen's Hall Orchestra is conducted here by Barry Wordsworth.

Barry Wordsworth conducted the new Queen's Hall Orchestra in Ray Vaughan Williams's In the Fen Country. Well, that's about it for this week. Many thanks, as always, for being on the journey this afternoon. Stay tuned for Joe at 4 p.m, and I'll leave you with some Berlioz, the overture to his opera Beatrice and Benedict, performed by Staatskapelle Dresden under Sir Colin Davis.

Hello, and welcome to the Joe Crow Show. I'm back for another packed show full of wonderful music. I've got some Talking Heads, some Jimmy Brown, a little bit of Intel Lady, some Mr. T's life tips, and there's two parrots talking to each other. They're real parrots, that is, just in case you were wondering. And I've got some novelty songs, some 1980s novelty songs. But because the British and American ones have all been played a million times, there's no point playing any of them. So I've had to look further afield to get my fix of 1980s novelty songs, to places like France or Belgium or wherever. And luckily, they made some good ones over there, such as this one from France. Here's Gerard Blanchard with Papoose.

0: Yeah, that was Morrissey. Before that was Travis with Walking in the Sun. Now, from a Mancunian with a high opinion of himself to a Mancunian with a low opinion of himself, here's Jimmy Brown with I'm a Worm.
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1: There we are. You like it?
2: Yes. Well, I guess we've taken up enough of your time, Miss Bardot.
3: Is this...

0: Yeah, that was Edie Bakel with Circle. It's a beautiful song, that. And before that was the Cheers theme tune. Now, this next song is not a novelty song. No. This artist takes his work very seriously. Although, when I first heard this song, I assumed it was tongue-in-cheek, as I laughed when I first heard it. But no, William Shatner didn't intend that reaction, because he took his work very seriously. So please do not laugh during this song. This is William Shatner with Bohemian Rhapsody.
1: Is this the real life? Is this just fantasy? Caught in a landslide? No escape from reality. 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

0: way down deep in the middle of the Congo, a hippo took an apricot, a guava, and a mango. 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The rhino said, I know, we'll call it Umbongo. Umbongo, the jiggity Congo. 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
1: Libby's Umbongo. 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

0: Now, staying with clowns, what would happen if a clown did a cover version of Enter Sandman by Metallica, which is a very heavy and serious song, I think? Well, here's a clown stroke children's entertainer trying to do a cover version of it. And don't worry, it's only part of the song, so there's not too much torture. No, and it's not AI. Here it is.
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0: bird with you.
1: That's right.
0: And you want to rub cat food all over my body when we're in there?
1: Yes.
0: But why cat food?
1: It's good for you. It's called cupboard love.
0: Cupboard love?
1: Yes.
0: Tinned cat food is too dry.
1: Comes in a packet, not a tin. Keeps it moist and squeezy.
0: Oh. Are you sure it's good for you?
1: Yes.
0: Oh well, I suppose this is the 70s.
2: New cupboard love. What the well-cared-for cat has for dinner.
3: From the day he was born, he was troubled. He was the thorn in his mother's side. She tried in vain,
4: but he never caused her nothing but shame.

0: Untie D. Hey, Eddie, Sandy D. Like his daddy, you knew he was another kid. But Eddie threatened your life with a switchblade knife. What a god.
1: Makes you cry. Hey, hey, hey.
0: Untie D.
2: Yeah, that was Eddie from the brilliant album The Rocky Horror Picture Show. It never dates, that album, it's just sheer brilliance. And before that was Edith Lester. Now, here's a song by a group of girls who are a bit angry about something. And that something being, how should I say, men who exaggerate about their penis size. But hey, look, I'm completely impartial on this one. I don't care about the politics of it. You know, feminists rambling on about penis size. It's not necessarily my bag. I'm just playing the song because I like the music. You know, it's a simple policy that I've got. If the song's good, I play it. Anyway, and it reminds me of that punk rock spirit from days gone by, when punk bands had energy and anger and spirit, and they were shouting and ranting and so on. Anyway, here's the song, and I've bleeped out all the swear words, so it's clean. This is Lambrini Girls with Big Dick Energy.

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1: When I found out that the UK was planning to leave the EU, I was deeply amused. I remember I thought it was a prank or a joke. And I thought, well, this is very, very unwise. I don't mind. You are free to do what you want to do. You can leave whenever you like. Nobody is holding you in the EU. It is not a prison for countries to be stuck inside. No, it is a voluntary agreement. If you want to leave, please be my guest. Go and run into the Atlantic. Run to Donald Trump, to your sugar daddy. We don't mind. We will be fine. Have you seen the German economy lately? You like to buy the cars, don't you? You like to buy the cheese? You like to buy the beer? Every country is free to live whenever they like. Will we still trade with you? Maybe we do. Maybe we don't. Maybe we'll spite our face to spite our nose. After all, you did that, didn't you? That was equally, if not more funny, to the last joke I made. Oh, no, no, no, no, no, no, no, no, no. Nobody knows what's going to happen. Nobody knows. And that's the beauty of it. We're waiting. We are waiting for you to make the first move. United Kingdom.
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Yeah, that was Richard Gotainer with Le Sampa. And I think that was a novelty song, but I'm not too sure. Anyway, this next artist is 74. And unlike most rockers of his age group, he's still coming up with innovative new ideas and carrying them out, and mainly just being enthusiastic when he talks about doing new things and planning things. His enthusiasm is inspiring. I just hope that when I'm that age, I'm still enthusiastic about stuff. Because you hear so many old rockers that have just become grumpy old men, basically. No names mentioned. Roger Waters, Bruce Springsteen, Neil Young. So I don't want to end up like that, moaning all the time. So I've learnt from David Byrne how to be positive. So let's hope it lasts. Here he is with Once in a Lifetime.

beautiful house.

0: Oh, hi. As deputy leader of us Labours, it's down to me to hold the fort whilst our Andy takes his family on a well-earned holiday. It really is well-earned. He has worked so hard for the past few weeks, doing hard-hitting interviews with people like Gary Lineker, and making lots of TikTok videos about his favourite snacks and going jogging. It's exhausting, it really is. No wonder he needs a holly bobs. I'm not surprised, I'm really not. Anyway, just a big congratulations to all of us Labours. You're doing a great job.
1: I'm the bitch.

Yeah, that was Katie Bitchcoin with Bitchcoin. Not totally sure what a Bitchcoin is. I think it's a bit like Bitcoin, but with bitches. Who knows? Anyway, a Talking Heads cover version now by a Portuguese band. This is Montage Fatal with Psycho Killer.

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1: The last song was by The Would-Bees, and it was called My Radio Sounds Different in the Dark. And this next song is by a Kermit the Frog impersonator, but I'm not sure if he's the actual Kermit, but he sounds very similar. So he's doing this song as Kermit, whilst doing a Sir Mix-a-Lot song, which was a rap song back in the 90s. But he's changed all the words, so I don't know if it's still classed as a Sir Mix-a-Lot song, I'm not too sure. It sounds confusing anyway, but all you need to know is it's not AI, it's a bloke dressed in a Kermit the Frog suit. And here he is.

I'm so sure it's probably not kosher. Oh, Piggy, you know I ain't faking. 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My Muppet's trying to stop me, but watch out, Kermit. She knows karate. 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You say you want to go to your pen? Well, excite me, delight me, because you are the other white me. I've heard her singing, and my ears are still ringing. I see she's got to go on like a big Harley. I'm tired of magazines saying pigs are so unclean. Take the average pig and then look at Rizzle that nasty rat. So, frogs, get a girlfriend all real hog. Get her shaking, shake.

Gonzo's got nothing to do with my selection. 24-36, well, he's into chickens, but me, I'm down with P.I.G. Word to Big Bird. So your girlfriend's name is Augie. Takes walks out with her doggie. But Augie ain't got a rump roast like the back of my huggy. This little froggy don't want you unless your tail is curly cute. The 1-900 crooks a lot, cause frog.

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2: Of all the stars and moons and planets that shine in the sky, by far the most troublesome is surely this one. This small cloud-covered planet is our Earth, the home of the human race. From a distance, it looks harmless enough. Just a coat of mist and clouds hiding the land and the sea. The trouble is that the people there, mankind, us, are not content to stay in one place, but are constantly hurling objects into space. Some of these objects come back to Earth, but the others, satellites, spent rockets, and other unwanted articles, litter the orbits of the Earth and the space beyond. Who can say where some of this expensive rubbish may ultimately arrive as it hurtles aimlessly through the universe?

0: Yeah, that was the Clangers, who were there busy trying to clean up their planet. We should have listened to the Clangers back in the day. They knew what they were talking about when they were looking after the environment. But did we listen? No, we just dismissed them as conspiracy theorists and Fruit Loops and whatnot. But anyway, they're long gone, and now, today, we've got politicians to tell us about pollution and climate change, such as Ed Miliband, who tells everybody to cut down on their carbon emissions, and then he goes flying around the world in jumbo jets after getting a new job, really practicing what he preaches. Anyway, I bet peanut vendors don't have to wrestle with their conscience to do that job. I know it's a terrible link, but that's really all I can think of at the moment. Here is Peanut Vendors by Club de Belugas.
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I seem to be malfunctioning.

into the bleep machine and then add each bleep carefully, putting each bleep in exactly the right place on top of the words. Not too excessive, not too minimal, getting the balance just right. It's an art form in itself, so please appreciate the artistry. Oh, and the song's quite good as well. This is Skylar with Slut.

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1: This man needs help. 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
1: 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And all he can afford is $69 a month. 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
2: Come on, baby.
1: This man need a TV for his bedroom. All he can afford is $59 a month. 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
2: 73 inches, baby.
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4: Drinking Mrs. Uggett's medicine.
5: Well, I don't know, it was her medicine, you know. It was just in there when I came, you know. Maybe it was brought by the angels. Stranger things have happened, you know, in the Marie Celeste.
4: Yeah.
5: The arrival of your talent.
4: You shouldn't do that. It's a matter of life and death.
5: All the best drugs are. Cheers.
4: Why can't you just stack the macaroni straight like I told you?
6: I said it's fed enough. People are going to come in and they're going to f***ing take it. I'm going to f***ing point about worrying if it's all niggly. I'm going to f***ing pile.
4: People aren't going to want it if it looks
6: like it's all the f***ing same with you, man. You know that?
4: Oh, everything you say is just stupid and you've got no talent either.
6: Listen, have your ass got too big, man? It was me they listened to.
4: You know that's not true. Everything you say is just stupid.
6: I'm going to f***ing kill you, Jacker.
4: No. Oh, no. Oh, no. Put it away, Keith. Put that gun away. Help somebody.
6: You know, Mick, I'm the only person who'd ever shoot you. You know that? And the only reason I haven't is because you keep hopping around like a piece of popcorn.
4: Oh, no. Don't. He's gone mad.
6: Pack the suet pudding and to hell the marrow fat f***ing tree.
7: Yeah, first you heard the Bluebells with Kath, and then it was the brilliant Stella Street just then with Mick Jagger and Keith Richards trying to run a corner shop that they've invested in. That was back in the late 90s, early 2000s. Amazingly, the Rolling Stones are still going, and they've got a new single out, and Mick Jagger can still hit the high notes at 83. It's amazing. Another amazing thing about Mick Jagger is his hair hasn't even gone grey. Not one single grey hair on his head. How is this possible? He must have some really good genes that he inherited from his parents. I don't know. We'll never know. Anyway, here are the Rolling Stones with Jealous Lover.

farmer's market. Head down to Bob's Artisan Sourdough Bakery and marvel at the sheer amount of money that can be charged for what is basically just bread

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Now I don't mean nothing by what I say, but if you won't say it, I can. She ain't got no business alone with that ex-insurance man.

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Oh, I could have told you.

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They went through the fence into the flower bed and hit Paul's first prize hog in the head and left half a dozen mama's chickens for dead, but it wasn't nobody's fault.

Okay, that was Sonic Youth with Bull in the Heather, and before that was a cover version of a Michael Jackson song in a sort of bluegrass style. And before that, it was Bobby Gentry from the late 60s with a song called Ace Insurance Man. Okay, well, my show's nearly over. I hope you've enjoyed the music. Up next at 6 o'clock, it'll be John Sherratt with 2 hours of music. My next show will be on the 11th of September at 4 o'clock. And in the meantime, I'll leave you with Zaliva D and Inexistent Ballad. Take care.

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1: Good afternoon, ladies and gentlemen, boys and girls, and welcome to the show. Yes, it's me, John Scherer, back on the wireless yet again. I'm covering for Shelby this week, and I have got some blues Americana music just for you. And quite a lot of the music that I have got today is brand new. So let's start off with a brand new song from an artist from South Carolina. Her name is, now the surname I'm not so sure, but we'll have a go. Hannah Wicklund. And this is her brand new song, Red Gorilla. Enjoy.

Oh, what a great song to start the show off. That is Hannah Wicklund from South Carolina with her brand new song, Red Gorilla. Now, I'm going to play you an artist. They're from California. This is their brand new song, and I am actually going to be seeing them in, I think it's November of this year. The song is called Me Wow. That's the title. Me Wow from Bo Gregory and the Apostles. Enjoy.

What a great song. I don't know what it is about Bo Grigri and the Apostles. You must always remember to mention the Apostles. With their brand new song, Me Ye Ye Yow. It's just a great song, a really, really good live act. Now, I'm going to play you a track from a band from Essex. Their husband and wife duo. The band are called When Rivers Meet. And this comes from their debut album, We Fly Free, which was released in 2020. And I absolutely love the start of this song. It's so distorted and funny. I don't know what it is. I just really like the start. See what you think. Enjoy.

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2: Well, if you'd like, you can send a text. The number is 01392 690 450. So that was Thunder with She's So Fine, which was their debut single back in 1989 from their debut album in 1989 with from the Backstreet Symphony album. And before that we had Free Man from When Rivers Meet. Now, this next act I'm going to play for you, they're called Bywater Call. They will be performing upstairs at Exeter Phoenix on the 30th of January, which is a Saturday. They are a Canadian band, a Canadian bluesy type rock band. Bit jazzy, as bit of everything really, but really, really good live act. I have seen them more than once, and I'm actually going to be seeing them on the 29th of January, on the Friday, at a gig in Wales. So, and this is the song they had out in 2024 with Everybody Knows. Enjoy.

Such a great song. That is Bywater Call with Everybody Knows. I'm seeing them the day before they come here and play at Exeter Phoenix, but I am at the festival in Wales for the entire weekend. I'll see if I can get to have a chat with the band and see if they see if they'll say hello to everybody. I'll try anyway. So if you're here, I'm sure they'll mention Phonic FM. I'll try my best anyway. No guarantees. Right. This next act, they come from Hamburg in Germany. It's their brand new song. The band are called Velvet Rush. And this is a great track. It is Nature of the Beast.

Oh, what a great song that is. That's Nature of the Beast from the band Velvet Rush, a band that hail from Hamburg in Germany. So I've had a message from John in Newtown. He's put, "Wow, John, you're on again. Only just tuned in. I'm sure it will be worth my ear time." Well, John in Newtown, hopefully what I'm going to play does justify your ear time. This Friday evening. That's a good way of putting it, John. That's all I can say. That's very, very good. Right. This next artist, she's from Surrey in England. She's called Alice Armstrong. She's an award-winning British R&B, soul, blues singer-songwriter. She was voted Contemporary Blues Artist of the Year at the Blues Awards and winner of European Blues Challenge. And this is a live track from her latest EP. This is Blood in the Water. Enjoy.

You could barely tell until the applause at the very end that that actually was a live track, recorded live. That's Alice Armstrong. When I knew I was doing this show, I actually messaged her to say I'm playing the song Blood in the Water. And she sent back saying, thank you so much for supporting

That's Parker Barrow with Nothing Left to Save from their new album Hold the Mash. Well, that's not the kind of thing that we do in the UK, is hold mash, because that can be really hot. But because she's from Nashville, Tennessee, I think it could be a different kind of mash. I'm going to play you a song that comes from the band Jax Hollow. It came out in 2024. It comes from their Come Up Kid album. And this is Blazing Glory.

I quite like that. That's Jax Hollow with Blazing Glory from the album Come Up Kid from 2024. Well, John in Newtown has asked for a particular song. John, yes, I am going to play it. I've just got to find it on the computer, and I shall play it after this song from the band Brave Revival. And this is called Bad Choice.

They are such a good, good band. That's Brave Revival with Bad Choices, a song they had out around about this time in 2024, a band that hail from Portsmouth. I actually saw them at the beginning of this year at a festival in Wales. That's taken from their album Fight or Flight, which is a very, very good album. I can guarantee it. Right, Johnny Newtown, you've asked for a particular song from Don Henley, and I'm going to play it. I'm going to play it for you, but I'm going to play it for everyone. But John, if this comes about, it's all your fault, I'm afraid, and I haven't brought a coat. It's Praying for Rain.

That's Don Henley and Praying for Rain. He actually says that the temperature is 100 degrees. Well, that's 37.7 degrees centigrade. He should have been here. He should have been in the UK. Because yesterday, the temperature in the UK was 38.1. Way warmer than that, Don. Sorry. And that was requested by John in Newtown. So if it starts raining now, it's John in Newtown's fault. Sorry, John. And the worst thing is, I haven't brought my coat. Right. I'm going to play for you now an artist from Ireland. She's called Greeny Duffy. And this is a song she had out in April of this year. And it is Tragedy.

What a great voice. Well, funny old name. Jeannie Duffy. That's as good as I'm afraid it's going to get. That's taken from her album. What am I supposed to do? Can't even say it. That is a great, great song. I believe that is her current new single. Even though it came out in April, she hasn't released any other singles since. Now, I'm going to play you an artist. She's from Arkansas. This song came out in March of this year. And the bottle tells me so.

That is such a good song and such a great voice. That's Ashley McBride with A Bottle Tells Me So from her brand new album, Wild, which has just been released. Now I'm going to play you, because I can, because it's just after 7 o'clock, I'm going to play you a couple of tracks from Fleetwood Mac, but very early Fleetwood Mac. The first one I'm going to play is Dust My Broom from 1968, from the Mr. Wonderful album, and I'm going to follow that up with Showbiz Blues from Then Play On album from 1969. Enjoy these two.

Oh, what great songs. That was Showbiz Blues from Fleetwood Mac. And before that we had Dust My Broom, also from Fleetwood Mac. Yes, I have been around the charity shops and I have found quite a large selection of older Fleetwood Mac CDs. And there are some stunning tracks. And I'm sure I'll save them up for other shows where I cover, especially when it has an element of the blues. And I've had another message in from Johnny Newtown. He says, what a thoroughly brill show. And thanks for the request. John, you're welcome. Because it's without people listening, I'm just sat in this very, very warm studio. Playing music to myself. It's just that someone else was listening as well. So, thank you very much. Whilst I was putting this show together, I don't know why, but I just sort of picked this and found this, and I thought, yeah, I'm going to play that. It came out in 1987. It comes from Lyle Lovett, and it is If I Had a Boat. Enjoy.

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Well, I really like that song, and I don't know why. That is I Am a Man of Constant Sorrow from the Soggy Bottom Boys from 2000. Yes, that song is 26 years old. And before that, we had Lyle Lovett with If I Had a Boat. Now, I've actually put this song in because I've sort of been playing this at home while I'm putting shows together. It comes from the Jay Giles Band. It was released in 1971 from their second album, The Morning After. And this is Floyd's Hotel. Enjoy.

Oh, what a great song that is. That's Floyd's Hotel from Jay Giles' band all the way back in 1971. It's such a good song, and I love the harmonica on that track. Now, a band that is playing in Exeter Cavern on the 2nd of September. I keep saying I'm going to have to buy tickets. Well, I haven't bought my tickets yet. Hopefully there's still some available. The band that are playing there, they're called The Damn Truth. They're French-Canadian, but they do sing a lot of their songs in English. There's only one, really, that they sing in French. And they don't normally do that one either in French. But for me, I really do prefer the French version of that song. But I'm not playing that one. I'm playing one that they had out, he says, looking on his notes, because he can't find it, in 2022 from the Now or Nowhere album. And this is one of the encore tracks that they did the last time I got to see them. This is Only Love.

That's The Damn Truth with Only Love. I have seen them a couple of times now, and I will say, you know when you go and see a new band that you've never seen before, because I remember the first time I saw them, and they play their music, but the way they've written and they perform their music, you sort of listen to it and you think, yeah, this is a really good song. I really like this song, but I don't know why I like this song. It's just a really good song, and it's the way they perform it and everything that you just make, like, you think, yeah, I'm sure I've heard that before, but you haven't. It's an excellent performance. That's the only way of describing what The Damn Truth are. Now, I have got for you the brand new song from New York artist Sari Shaw. The song's called Mister in the Middle, and it comes from her third studio album, which isn't set for release until the 9th of October this year. The album, when it is released, is called Running Wild. See what you think of this.

Oh, what a great voice Surrey Shaw has with Mr. In the Middle, the brand new single which has just been released, with her third album coming out on the 9th of October. I cannot wait. I can imagine if that's what's one of the songs that's on that album, it's going to be great. And I'm sure in October I shall be playing some more tracks from that when it is released. Now, I'm going to play for you an artist. She's called S.J. Mortimer. The S.J. stands for Sarah Jane Mortimer. She is the lead singer with the band Morgan Way. And this is her brand new single, Don't Underestimate Me. I know Morgan Way have in the past supported Els Bailey on tour as their support act. In fact, when Els Bailey played upstairs at Exeter Phoenix, the support act was Morgan Way. But this is absolutely brilliant. It is. Don't Underestimate Me. Enjoy.

What a powerful voice she's got. That's S.J. Mortimer with Don't Underestimate Me. That is a brand new single. Well, we'll go from something that's brand new to something that came out in 1976. It was on the album Dirty Deeds Done Dirt Cheap. Yes, it's from AC/DC, but this is Squealer. Enjoy. I will. I should be turning up to 11 in the studio. Enjoy.

What a great voice. That's Ali Venables with Two Wrongs from her Real Gone album from 2023. And before that, we had AC/DC and Squealer. Absolutely loved that song. I can vaguely remember buying the album Dirty Deeds Done Dirt Cheap from what was then my local post office that sold literally anything and everything, including records. Yes, records, not vinyl, records. Sorry, I know the in thing is everybody. Oh yes, look at my vinyl collection. I actually heard someone say, I play it on my vinyl player. Well, as far as I'm aware, they're record players. I'm sorry. Let's set the record straight. They're record players, and on it you play a record. You don't play vinyl on a vinyl player. Never heard such likes. The rant over anyway. Right, let's have a track from John Mayall. This was originally came out in 1993 from his Wake Up Call album. And this is Mail Order Mystics.

That is Dry Spell from Kacey Musgrove from a Middle of Nowhere album. That song, Dry Spell, was released in March of this year. She hails from Texas. I will say, for that entire album, Middle of Nowhere, there aren't many other tracks that I can play on the radio. But Dry Spell, I think it's just going with the weather that we've been having. Right, I think I can squeeze one more song in. Don't forget, you can catch me every Wednesday morning, 8 a.m. to 10 for the Bagpipes for Breakfast radio show. Yes, Bagpipes at Breakfast. You've got to love it. Right, so I'm going to leave you with an artist, an American artist called Lil Som, and this is a cover of Sound of Silence. So I shall catch you again very, very soon. Bye.

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Sure. We're run by humans. 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
1: Yep, yep.
0: Thanks to John for the last couple of hours.
1: John, oh, he's a star. He's our little tinker man. He fixes little things here and there which make all the difference.
0: Yeah, looking good in the studio.
1: Very good. And he does shows that he sits in whenever he can.
0: Oh, yes.
1: The right little fireman, isn't he?
0: Yeah, yeah.
1: He's a good man.
0: Very good. It's us for the next couple of hours.
1: Yeah.
0: We start off with an oldie from Super Furry Animals.
1: Yeah.
0: For 1996, purely because they will be one of the headliners at Beautiful Days.
1: Beautiful Days, yes.
0: Next weekend.
1: Next weekend.
0: And looking forward to seeing them again after a long, long time.
1: Yeah.
0: That'd be good. And then we followed up with something brand new from Bodega, which is.
1: Yeah, Bodega, good tune.
0: Yeah, it is.
1: Well, they've been at it in a good way so long.
0: Mm.
1: They're just so good at it now.
0: Yeah.
1: They're just so good at it.
0: I feel like I don't know whether there's been a Bodega album since this, but the last thing I remember from them was that No Dega album, the punk one they did. I feel like we definitely played stuff off, but slightly glossed over because I think that was a great project that they did. So we'll maybe have to go back to that at some point.
1: Yes.
0: But anyway, Weather Me was the new track from them.
1: Yeah.
0: They've got an album coming out in October, the next one. Good stuff.
1: Good.
0: So yes, 2 hours of us coming up. With plenty of new music, including this from Freak Slug.
1: Oh, yes, indeed.
0: If I could.
1: It's very strange.

0: Jazz. $20, of course.
1: Indeed.
0: Who was our guest a couple of weeks ago when we were last
1: indeed.
0: On.
1: Indeed, yes.
0: Together.
1: Yes, yes.
0: A track from the his debut album, The Aviation Station.
1: Mm.
0: That's a track called Cherry Picker, which he was kind enough to forward to me, swear free, which...
1: Oh, there you go.
0: You wouldn't have heard that on the show before. I normally don't mind doing a bit of editing, as you know, but it was a bit of a tall order, that track, so thanks for sending that through. Yeah, exactly. You can listen to the chat we had with I've forgotten the guy's name. It's awful, isn't it? Honestly,
1: it's
0: been a long time ago. But
1: it is. In this heat, it's a long time ago. 2 weeks.
0: Start to think about anything in this.
1: It is.
0: But yeah, $20 interview available on Mixcloud, and it was a good chat.
1: It was a good chat. He's a good man.
0: As was Pat's chat with Man, Woman, Chainsaw
1: last week. Yeah,
0: yes.
1: That was unexpectedly out of the blue. Well done, Pat and Julia.
0: Yes.
1: Yeah.
0: Available to also hear on Mixcloud. Search for Phonic Pat online on Mixcloud, and you'll find that show.
1: Yeah.
0: But yeah, thanks to Pat for filling in as well last week. And
1: always Pat.
0: Yeah. Good stuff.
1: Mm.
0: So you just heard, as I said, $20. Freak Slug before that.
1: Yeah.
0: Interesting. A
1: very interesting woman, this one, yeah.
0: Yeah.
1: Yeah, yeah. She looks a bit gothy type thing, blonde gothy type thing.
0: Interesting.
1: But interesting, yeah.
0: Mm.
1: Yeah.
0: Album coming out on the 18th of September.
1: Yeah.
0: The track we played was If I Could.
1: Yeah.
0: Yeah.
1: Good tune.
0: It's a good tune.
1: The bottom line is, that's a great song.
0: Yeah, that's all that matters. Yeah. Good stuff. This is something I've liked. This is very odd, but good fun. This is a band called Cowboy with two Y's.
1: Yes.
0: That we've played in the past.
1: Yes, we have.
0: This is a recent tune from theirs called The Chair Mountain, which is suitably funky.

0: goats who are always welcome on this show anytime.
1: They're multifaceted. They can make join with anybody.
0: Yeah.
1: They collaborate with anybody from anywhere on planet Earth. And probably from way beyond planet Earth.
0: I'm sure.
1: To be fair.
0: They'd be good with Henge, wouldn't they?
1: Oh, they'd be great with Henge. There you go. I mean, they could work. Oh, that would be good.
0: We were you were rattling off some brilliant names that they could play with and make it work. But, yeah.
1: Yeah.
0: When you put your mind to it, they're doing a lot of gigs with... just happened to have this page open, but they're doing a lot of gigs with pigs, etc.
1: Are they? Oh, yeah, that I could see that being a nice double bill.
0: Yeah, so, yeah, interesting,
1: oh,
0: eh?
1: Oh, that'd be good.
0: but that particular track was with MC Yala.
1: Yeah, yeah, yeah.
0: Namarudi,
1: I think. Yeah. I do believe.
0: Good
1: yeah.
0: tune.
1: Yeah, good tune.
0: Before that, it was Cowboy with Two Y's.
1: Yeah, that's suitably bonkers. Yeah. Good noise.
0: A
1: good
0: single noise. Out 2 weeks ago on Scary, Big Scary Monsters.
1: Good noise.
0: Yeah, like that. Yeah, that's suitably bonkers. Do you want to know who played at Exeter Cavern on this day in 1992?
1: 92, yeah, I do.
0: The venue had only been open 18 months at this point, something like that. But the Family Cat made an appearance.
1: Yeah.
0: So there's an excuse to play some Family Cat, basically.
1: I think it's a good shout.
0: And this is Wonderful Excuse.
1: Yep.

0: What a tune.
1: That's a great tune, Mind.
0: If you're thinking that's the sound of the thrusting young youth of the this nation, well, you're kind of right. But they've been around a little while.
1: The Yummy Fur.
0: The Yummy Fur, indeed. Back again.
1: They've been quiet for a long time.
0: They have indeed, yeah. I haven't really looked into the sort of story of why they're back now, but...
1: No, neither I, but...
0: A couple of albums in the 90s, a compilation out on Mogwai's album a few years ago, but as far as I'm aware, this is the first new material from them. Yeah, since the 90s.
1: It's rather good.
0: And it is bloody good.
1: That prolapse has come back strong.
0: Yes, yeah, exactly. Yeah, this
1: come
0: is
1: back strong.
0: This is a good trend, I think, is
1: a very good trend
0: happening at the moment.
1: Our neighbours up north.
0: Indeed, yes. Yeah. So they've got a new album coming in September. Not sure the exact date. I think it's towards the end of September. Mm. As I can see, there's an album launch gig in Glasgow, fittingly. The album's called Everybody Talks About the Weather.
1: That's the one.
0: And they will be coming down to Exeter.
1: Indeed.
0: Playing at the Cavern on the 6th of October with local legends, the Silk Cuts.
1: Indeed.
0: In support. Right.
1: Yeah.
0: So that'd be a good night.
1: That'd be a great night.
0: We shall get our tickets for that.
1: We should damn right too.
0: Yeah, on the basis of that tune, it's, be
1: that's
0: great.
1: A good night.
0: Be a good night in itself, yeah. Yeah, so welcome back, the Yummy Fur.
1: Yes.
0: Superb.
1: Yes.
0: Another band from the 90s, The Family Cat, before that.
1: Oh, Family Cat's a tune. I haven't heard that in a long time.
0: No, well, that's from 94. They played at the Cavern on this day, the aforementioned Cavern, in 1992.
1: Wow.
0: Obviously, Fred's still making music with Vibrations of the Sun and Jack Adapter.
1: Yeah.
0: Still going very strong, making very fine music.
1: Good man.
0: But good to hear some classic Family Cat.
1: Yeah,
0: as well.
1: That's classic. That's early.
0: Super. Another band that sort of, maybe even a bit older, but fitting into this kind of theme at the moment, are House of All.
1: Yes.
0: Who have called it a day, sadly.
1: Yes, I had heard this.
0: So I thought, well, a good reason as any to play some more House of All. They were pretty prolific.

0: a track from the new Durruti Column album.
1: Yeah, that's so floaty.
0: Lovely, isn't it?
1: So lovely.
0: Another artist that's been away for quite a while.
1: Wow, Vinnie Riley, he's been wild, you know.
0: As far as I'm aware.
1: He started in 77, if not before.
0: Well.
1: Blimey. Yeah, he's getting on a bit now, but this new stuff he's come out with, my word, it's quality.
0: It is, isn't it?
1: It's different to his earlier stuff.
0: Okay.
1: A lot, quite a lot.
0: The album.
1: But, yeah.
0: Yeah, the album Renaissance came out 2 weeks ago.
1: Yeah.
0: That track was, how do you say it?
1: Agnostes.
0: Thank you.
1: Yeah.
0: With a vocalist who, I apologise, her Christian name I cannot pronounce, but it is, her surname is Rose, and she has a lovely voice.
1: Oh, absolutely right.
0: So, yes, enjoyed that a lot.
1: Mm.
0: Before that, it was House of All.
1: Yeah.
0: A track called Ours is the Fall. From the album that came out March this year.
1: Yeah.
0: Which,
1: it's a shame they decided to call it a day.
0: Yeah, four albums in 3 years.
1: It's not bad going.
0: They worked hard those 4 years, it has to be said.
1: Well, so, you never know.
0: Yeah.
1: They might reinvent themselves or something else.
0: You never know. Having just played. Seems rather surreal in that we're saying goodbye to House of All and welcoming back The Fall.
1: I know. That's more than surreal.
0: Yes.
1: Mr. Smith, I love the fact it's called Postscript.
0: Yes.
1: That after I'm supposed to have finished talking, I'm going to talk some more.
0: Fantastic, isn't it?
1: He's just a meddler in a beautiful manner.
0: Let's hear the return single then.
1: He's not wrong, though. 30 degrees.
0: It's great. Yes, I know.
1: Prophesied the weather.
0: Yeah, I think it feels like more than that in here at the moment, but here they are.
2: Is that recorded from the start?

0: You might enjoy the sound of running
1: water.
0: Yeah,
1: running water. I didn't remind what rivers used to sound like.
0: I was going to say it's hard to come by at the moment, but yeah, that was very pleasant.
1: Very pleasant indeed.
0: Going out into nature with At.
1: Yes, indeed.
0: The name of the band with the symbol for At, the ampersand symbol. If you're trying to Google them, good luck. But
1: yeah, well, if you got the name of the tune, you'll be all right. But
0: yeah, tell us what it is.
1: Yeah. This one, yeah. It was called, hang on a minute, where am I now? Punish My Mind.
0: They've got an album coming out on 4AD.
1: Mm. Yes, they have.
0: 16th of October. Mm. And they're one of those bands that, I mean, maybe it's hard to spread word of mouth when you've got a name of At as your band name, but they, got quite a few streams, and they're playing The Exchange in Bristol, so...
1: Yeah.
0: Pretty big, and more fittingly, they're doing two nights at a church in Stoke Newington on the same tour in November. But yeah, lovely tune.
1: It's very nice stuff.
0: It is really nice. So they were At before that, of course, it was The Fall. With needless to say, the first thing in a while from them.
1: Yeah, indeed.
0: As it goes about saying.
1: Smithy's just anyway, still being a genius. He's dead.
0: Indeed, yes. He manages to be
1: a pain in the arse even when he's dead.
0: Exactly, yes.
1: Absolutely.
0: Yeah.
1: Brilliant.
0: A thorn in everyone's side. It's wonderful to have. So yeah, we look forward to potentially, I forget the story, but I believe there is more Fall stuff coming.
1: Should be an album, 19.
0: So 30 Degrees is the first thing we've heard from it. Great stuff. Really enjoyed it. It's the time of the evening where we play a tune which has the title of A Year from the 20th Century. You and Pat last week had a band that we'd heard of for a change, the Higsons.
1: Higsons, indeed.
0: We're 1958. I think that was last week anyway.
1: It was.
0: There's another artiste you will have heard of this week. Maybe not this tune, maybe not even the album, because it's from an album from, let me just get the year. Lost it now. It is from 1997.
1: Okay.
0: But the artist is Patti Smith.
1: Oh, yeah.
0: So this is a song from her called 1959.
1: From the album?
0: From the album Peace and Noise.
1: Okay, I didn't hear that, but yeah, go ahead.
0: Did you, have you heard of that album?
1: I haven't.
0: No.
1: One before it, I had.
0: Okay, yeah, not one I was aware of either.
1: No, I didn't know.
0: So this is Patti Smith from the late 90s then, and this is, 1959.
1: Oh, good to hear her voice.
0: Yeah.

0: They are Slow Fiction with a track called 99 from an album that came out last Friday. Their debut, I believe, band from New York. It's about all I can tell you, apart from the fact the album is called Dollhouse. But yeah, like that. Good stuff. Choice of Steve's, but he's out having a ciggy, so you'll have to take my word for that. Before that, though, Patti Smith, 1959. She did us the honour of mentioning the title of the song quite a lot in the song, which I think, you know, helps with this feature clearly. So yeah, thanks Patti. From an album from 1997, which I believe was the first since her previous one, clearly, that was released in 1988, so a bit of a gap between that and a piece of noise that came out in 97. And there'll be another one in a couple of weeks' time. Steve and I are not here next week, neither is Pat, so yeah, someone else will be sat in his seat next Friday. And yeah, I'm at Beautiful Days Festival, so looking forward to that. Speaking of which, one of the people that I'm very looking forward to seeing, is Meryl Streep, who is on the Sunday of Beautiful Days.
1: Yes, indeed.
0: It'd be great to see him on a big stage, on the main stage. Mid-afternoon, I think, on the Sunday. So hopefully it'd be raining for him, because that would be much more suitable than the baking sun. We shall see. This is his latest single. This is Rags to Riches.

Now, listen, big shot. They'll tell you what time you get up in the morning and what time you go to bed at night. They'll tell you what you eat, what kind of clothes you can wear, what you drink. They'll even tell you the morning paper you can read.

0: That's how it ends. They are HMLTD.
1: They are indeed.
0: Who I wish I'd paid more attention to a few years ago when they came out. I was aware of them, and we may have even played some of the stuff on the show. I can't remember. Yeah. But there was an album in 2020.
1: Yeah.
0: One in 23.
1: Yeah.
0: And now this is the first thing we've heard since then. So they're back with a new single called Blitzkrieg.
1: Yes, indeed.
0: And it's again a nice bonkers tune.
1: Well, ravey, and well, it's got a very strange ending as well.
0: Yeah, really like
1: it.
0: I'm going to have to go back and listen to those first couple of albums rediscover them. But yeah, good to have them back. Not sure of in terms of the next album, but how long that may be, but it would assume that something is looming.
1: She's going to release a single.
0: Well, indeed. Yes. Yeah. It's bodes well.
1: It does indeed.
0: Someone who's a bit more upfront with their information is Meryl Streep, whose third album comes out on the 9th of October.
1: Right enough.
0: I think it's something like The Things They Didn't Teach You at School or something.
1: Ah, right, yeah, fair point.
0: There's a title on those lines. That was the most recent single, Rags to Riches. And if you're local and you're listening to us before attending next weekend's Beautiful Days Festival, I can highly recommend going and seeing Meryl Streep live.
1: Oh, absolutely right.
0: Because he is a bit of a force.
1: Absolutely
0: nature,
1: right.
0: It has to be said. So, yes,
1: indeed.
0: Good stuff. It's Mark and Steve, Last Transmission, Phonic FM, and there's a new Sailor Honeymoon album out today.
1: There is.
0: We've been waiting a long time for this.
1: I know. And now we've got three or four. Yeah, we've got the album.
0: Yeah, their debut. It is called The Worst of Sailor Honeymoon.
1: Yes.
0: I think quite a few bands, artists over the years have come up with that witty title of The Worst Of.
1: Yeah.
0: But there you go. Collects together a few of the singles we've been playing over the last couple of years.
1: Yeah.
0: So including Bad Apple, which was one we used to play quite a bit back in 24.
1: Yeah, right.
0: So yeah, let's hear the most recent single from it, Click Click. We're glad they've got an album.
1: Yeah, it's good stuff.
0: Yeah, I do like them. So, this is Sailor Honeymoon.

Oh, sorry, Squire. I'll scratch the record. Sorry, Squire. I'll scratch the record. Sorry, Squire. I'll scratch the record. Sorry, Squire. I'll scratch the record. Sorry, Squire. I'll scratch the record. Sorry, Squire. I'll scratch the record.

0: That's interesting stuff, isn't it?
1: Yeah.
0: Do you want to say the guy's name?
1: Nate Mercerow.
0: Okay, yeah, that makes sense, yeah.
1: Yeah.
0: Multi-instrumentalist.
1: Yeah.
0: Three tracks out so far from the forthcoming album, Fantastic Thoughts, is that about right?
1: That's the one, yeah.
0: The track we just played was called There's Something Here.
1: Yeah.
0: That's great, isn't it?
1: It's not bad, is it?
0: Just trying to sort of, we've both been sort of frantically Googling away, trying to find more about this guy.
1: Yeah.
0: I can tell you that there's quite a lot of albums going back as far as 2019. Anything you can add?
1: He's got a lot of releases on Bandcamp.
0: Okay.
1: There's no real biog.
0: No.
1: Not really. He's based in LA now.
0: Okay. Yeah.
1: But I don't know.
0: I can tell you that recently he played as support to a band called Blood Incantation.
1: Okay.
0: In Germany, well, across various European countries.
1: Yeah.
0: Other support acts on that tour, not necessarily with him, but include Gong.
1: Oh, well, there you go.
0: So that sort of fits
1: in. It's in with the psychedelic boys and girls.
0: Yeah.
1: That's fair enough.
0: There's all sorts going on in that track, isn't there?
1: Absolutely.
0: A bit of Zappa, a bit of jazz,
1: Absolutely.
0: Like, say, Mars Volta sort of sounds. It's just...
1: Yeah.
0: Very interesting. We'll have to check out more stuff
1: from
0: that. Not sure when the album is out, but we will keep our eyes on him for sure.
1: Perfect.
0: Before we played Nate, we played Sailor Honeymoon.
1: We did indeed.
0: Whose debut album is out today, so...
1: Good.
0: We'll find
1: good on them.
0: More tracks to play from that over the coming weeks, because we always love playing them on this show. Superb. What should we play next? Let's play... I really like this new Ebb single.
1: Mm.
0: Really,
1: rather good.
0: There is Ebb with three Bs.
1: Three Bs.
0: They released an album called Shallow Hits.
1: That's the one.
0: Last month. And the brilliant track you've chosen from it is?
1: It's Side On.
0: It's great. Here it is.

0: Well, I hope everyone is thoroughly relaxed after that.
1: I can't raise my voice.
2: Yeah, no, very, very, very, very, yeah, I'm very calm.
0: Very calm. Yes. That was the sound of Tim Hill.
2: Okay.
0: An artist I'm not previously aware of, but has been brought to our attention by Uncle Peanut, whose taste we heartily endorse and trust in on this show. That was his pick for this week. That's a track, the opening track from Tim's latest album. The track is called Hovering.
2: Okay.
0: The album, his sixth, came out in March and is called Sound Canvas.
2: Okay.
0: That was, nice and chilled.
2: Well, very much so.
0: As uplifting as that was, or as uplifting was Ebb before Tim Hill.
2: That was very good.
0: Side On.
2: Yeah, it's very good, very good.
0: It's lovely, isn't it? Taken from their debut album on Ninja Tune that came out last month. Yes, really, really good. It's Mark and Steve, the last transmission on Phonic FM. Should we get back to something a bit noisier?
2: Yeah, go on.
0: Back up again.
2: Go on then.
0: The more I hear this latest Proto Martyr single,
2: go
0: the more
2: on,
0: I like it.
2: Play again, please.
0: So this is The Songs We Cannot Hear.
2: Oh, yes. Yeah.

0: short and sweet, that one.
1: Yeah.
0: That is Tiberius B.
1: With a whole host of people, including Hayley Williams.
0: It is indeed.
1: That's whose voice it was.
0: Yes.
1: There you go.
0: The track was Training.
1: Mm.
0: I don't know if it's just a sort of one-off single featuring that group of
1: ensemble.
0: People, but
1: yeah,
0: we shall see. But yeah, good. It was too. Coming.

0: in at 1 second over 2 minutes, so yeah, very short. Yeah,
1: it's all good, you can stick a few of those in every now and again.
0: Indeed, yes, no, like that. Before that, slightly longer, but very impressive, is the new Proto Martyr,
1: yes,
0: single.
1: Yes, yes, yes, yes.
0: Their next album comes out 25th of September.
1: Okay.
0: It's a few weeks' time, and yeah, the track we played was Sounds We Cannot Hear, which is just...
1: rather fine, piece of work.
0: Builds nicely, that one, doesn't it? Mm-hmm. Yeah, owes a lot to the brass section, but
1: yeah,
0: really love it. Should we hear an Infected Senses track for this evening? So from Kev's vast back catalogue available on Bandcamp. That's interesting. I always quote, don't I, like 150, 160 odd releases.
1: Yeah.
0: Got it down to 124, so I don't know where some of those have gone. But anyway, I always pick one at random each week. This is a very early one from April 2019, which he describes, this four-track EP called Pulse, he describes as a first response to having been diagnosed with dilated, I can't even say it, cardiomyopathy, heart failure in April 2019.
1: All right.
0: So this is a track inspired by that event. Glad to say Kev is obviously doing very well now, as far as we're aware. He is indeed.
1: Right.
0: And making plenty of music. Another release came out just this week. But anyway, this is going back to 2019. This is a track called Hypertensive Crisis.
1: Yeah, okay.

Ajax, boom, boom, the foaming cleanser. 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Boom, boom, boom, boom, boom, boom.

0: So there we're going with what? Bowcat?
1: Bowcat.
0: Bowcat.
1: Yeah.
0: Trio from Prestatyn, North Wales, no less.
1: Yeah.
0: With what we believe is their debut single.
1: I do believe it is.
0: Trapper's Fear.
1: Yeah.
0: Sounds good.
1: Yeah.
0: I like it.
1: Yeah.
0: Before that, some Infected Senses from 2019, no less. Going back
1: good.
0: A while.
1: Very good.
0: Hypertensive crisis. I'm sure we've all experienced that at some point in the last couple of weeks, but there you go. We'll squeeze a couple in before we have to go at 10 o'clock. This is new from Clutter.
1: Oh, yeah.
0: We've enjoyed recently.
1: Yes, indeed.
0: A track called Robot.

all have the urge once in a while to play a joke on someone. But as Prankster learned today, jokes have a way of getting out of hand. When that happens, it can backfire. And then the joke isn't funny. It might be dangerous, and it might hurt someone. Maybe you. So next time you think about pulling a joke on someone, no matter how safe you think it is, think twice about it. Then, don't do it.

0: new single from Gurriers, Nothing Happens Twice.
1: Up to standard.
0: Yes.
1: Up to standard.
0: Then your album comes out next month, and there'll be a Beautiful Days next weekend.
1: Oh, enjoy, enjoy, yes. Enjoy.
0: Same day as Meryl Streep and Snakes and Chameleons and all sorts. So Nova Twins, Wonder Stuff. Oof, what a day.
1: Yeah, nice.
0: Cut up before that. Their album comes out in October. We are going to leave you with some Man, Woman, Chainsaw.
1: Oh, good old.
0: Go back and listen to Pat's brilliant interview with them from last week on his Mixcloud page, Phonic Pat. And we'll be back in 2 weeks' time.
1: Indeed, we shall.
0: And so this is Man, Woman, Chainsaw from the album that came out last Friday, Cannonball. Good night.
1: Ta da.

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remember when I was a little girl, our house caught on fire. I'll never forget the look on my father's face as he gathered me up in his arms and raced to the burning building out on the pavement. And I stood there, shivering in my pajamas, and watched the whole world go up in flames. And when it was all over, I said to myself,

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There were clowns and elephants and dancing bears and a beautiful lady in pink.

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Is that all there is?

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We were so very much in love. And then one day, he went away, and I thought I'd die, but I didn't. And when I didn't, I said to myself, is that all there is to love?

I know what you must be saying to yourselves. 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Oh no, not me. I'm not ready for that final disappointment. 'Cause I know, just as well as I'm standing here talking to you, that when that final moment comes and I'm breathing my last breath, I'll be saying to myself,

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